0: talk about turning back the clock. On Sunday at the VMAs, we saw Madonna. She was all over it. She performed a big medley to open it up and also won a couple awards. Madonna is 68 years old, and she's still doing it.
1: Hung Up is always in rotation in my car. The queen is still doing it, and honestly, I actually admire that she's so in touch with the culture and knows what's going on. Charlie XCX talked about partying with her tons recently in Paris. They threw a couple of dance parties. She had the girls in, like some of my favorite Latino rapper girls she's linked up with and is still making out with them in their videos. I'm like, she never ages. Like, technically she's aging, but in her brain, she's still the same Madonna.
0: Speaking about aging, Glamour, the magazine, said that in 2026, 1980s hairstyles are making a big comeback.
1: I don't know if I'm ready for this. Are we pulling out the curling, the perming products? Am I about to see you with a mullet by Friday?
0: You know that ponytail made famous by Madonna? That's coming back. The side part blowout, a.k.a. the Cindy Crawford. Messy curls, Julia Roberts in the 80s. Remember that curly hair she had?
1: Oh, best she's ever looked. She's so freaking stunning with the curls.
0: A pineapple updo, a.k.a. the Sarah Jessica Parker.
1: That's hilarious.
0: Permed curls, a.k.a. the Dolly Parton.
1: I'm seeing some of the girls on TikTok do perms, and I'm like, all right.
0: And the outward flipped up ends, a.k.a. the Princess Diana.
1: If that makes a comeback, that's how I'll know that things have truly changed. Like that Reba McEntire, Mary J. Blige flip is kind of wild. If the girls start doing that, I'm going to be like, well, times have changed.
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1: 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Yes.
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1: All right, listen close. This is Smiley's secret sound. If you can guess what that is, you could win $250 tomorrow morning, 7:30. Yes.
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fly to the top. I've been out of shape, taking out the box. I'm an astronaut. I blasted off the planet, rock that caused catastrophe, and it matters more because I had it. Now I had, I thought about wreaking havoc on an opposition. Kind of shocking, they want it static with precision. I'm automatic quarterback. I ain't talking second packet. Pack it up on pack.

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1: Hello.
0: How are you today?
1: I'm doing great.
0: Good, good. We're talking One Hit Wonders, an artist that has just one hit and then disappeared.
1: Because I Got High by Afro Man.
2: I mean, do we feel like he's disappeared after he won his sweet lawsuit? And also that one song, what is it?
0: Oh,
2: Lemon Pound Cake.
0: Oh, yeah, that. Well, that wasn't really it. One hit. We'll go with that. Yes, thank you so much, sir. Appreciate it. Here we go. Kim, go ahead.
3: My one hit wonder is Diddy by Paperboy.
2: That's such a good one.
0: Do the Diddy if you want to. All right. Thank you very much for the call. Joe, you're on the Smiley Morning Show. What's your favorite one hit wonder?
4: Hi, good morning. 500 Miles by The Proclaimers.
0: Yes.
2: Uh-huh.
0: So good. Great one. Thanks so much for calling in with that. Appreciate it.

0: That's a good one. Shall we take more calls?
1: Yes. Let's do it.
0: And Josh, what's your favorite one-hit wonder?
2: My favorite one-hit wonder is Funky Cole Medina.
1: Yeah.
0: Tone Loc. There was a song called Wild Thing.
1: Tone Loc, right?
0: Yeah, Tone Loc.
1: He's also in the critically acclaimed movie Surf Ninjas.
0: Oh, really?
1: Along with Rob Schneider and Leslie Nielsen, if you wanted to check it out.
3: Yeah, Tina, I asked the guy.
0: I do want to check it out.
1: Yeah.
3: He said Funky Cole Medina.
0: There it is. Yeah. I love it. I had this on cassette when I was a kid.
1: Did you
0: really?
1: Yeah. Yes.
0: Funky Cole Medina. You know, I'm thinking, was he also in the movie with Jim Carrey? I feel like he was in
1: Ace Ventura.
0: Ace Ventura, that's right.
1: Yeah. Quite a bit. Poetic Justice. Yeah. Heat, Blank Check.
0: Wow, okay.
1: Oh, that's right, he was the limo driver.
4: What is a Funky Cold Medina?
0: Funky Cole Medina.
4: Well, I've heard this song, but I never knew.
0: I think it was
1: a drink. Yeah.
4: Oh, okay.
0: I mean, a made-up drink.
4: I never knew that. I thought it was like a
1: the magical
4: provocative love maneuver.
0: Oh, wow.
4: But it's not.
1: I have several DVD copies.
0: Okay. All right.
2: There you go.
1: Great star. Huge actor.
0: Thanks, Josh.
2: You're welcome. ZPL.
0: What'd he say?
1: ZPL.
0: Yeah, I like that. You got to sign off. ZPL. Here's Teresa. What's your favorite one-hit wonder?
5: Hi. Good morning.
1: Morning.
5: I really like the song No Diggity by Blackstreet.
0: Yes.
1: That's a

0: Yeah, this is a really good one. One hit. Yeah, these are all artists that had one hit. One hit, then disappeared. Thanks, Teresa. Bye.
1: Bye.
0: Bye. And here is...
2: Hey, Smiley Morning Joe.
3: Hello?
2: Abraham.
0: Abraham. Graham. Okay.
2: Abraham.
0: Father Abraham.
2: No, it's Abraham.
0: How old are you?
2: 97 years young. Good morning.
0: What is your favorite one-hit wonder?
2: I love your show. And thank you for doing one-hit wonders.
0: What is your favorite one-hit wonder?
2: My favorite one-hit wonder is Turkey in the Straw.
3: Oh, my God.
0: Yeah.
3: Turkey in the Straw.
0: Old
3: Turkey in the Straw. But you never learned to square dance in elementary school to Turkey in the Straw?
0: I did.
3: Wearing a trash bag full of crumpled up newspaper?
0: You can if you want.
2: Turkey in the Straw.
4: Today, when folks...

0: Wow. One hit wonder. I've never heard it from anybody else.
1: Yeah. On a pile of straw.
2: You revived him with Turkey the Straw.
0: We saved his life. Okay, let's go to Amanda. We're doing One Hit Wonders here on the Smiley Morning Show. Hi, Amanda.
3: Hello.
0: What's up?
3: What about Robin, Show Me Love?
4: Oh, yeah. That was a good song.
0: Show me love.
3: I love.
0: What was that? She gone?
3: I said I love that song.
0: Yeah, so do I. Yeah, I don't remember.
4: I would say that Dancing with Myself is a pretty big Robin hit, too.
0: Oh,
4: right?
0: Was it? I don't know.
4: Yeah. More new.
0: Show me love. Okay, then. Well, hang up on that lady. All right, Nathan. What's your favorite one-hit wonder?
5: Vanilla Ice, Baby.
0: That's a great one.
2: People love that one.
0: Yeah.
2: I love that one.
0: I know. It was good.
2: I had that song on cassette as a kid.
0: Did you? Yeah.
2: Well, actually, my sisters did.
0: Yeah.
2: And I would play it on my first Sony. I didn't get music. I was a fourth kid. We didn't have any money.
0: Yeah. Money ran out when you came around.
2: I only got a big bucket of broken crayons and old cassette tapes from my sisters.
0: Yeah, just handed
2: I never had
0: stuff.
2: New gifts ever.
0: Here's Brittany. Hello, Brittany.
6: Hello.
0: What's your favorite one-hit wonder?
6: I'm saying City High, What Would You Do?
4: What would you do? Yes.
0: I don't know if I remember
4: you
0: that
4: will,
0: song.
4: Yes. When you hear it.
0: Okay, What Would You Do, City yes. High. Okay. Let me play that one and see what
4: this
0: happens.
4: Is hungry.
6: Like a high school.

0: Yeah. What happened to City High?
1: Exactly. Well, thank y'all.
2: Thank you.
3: We love you.
1: Love you. Bye-bye.
3: Prostituting yourself to feed your children.
2: That's horrific.
0: Oh, God.
2: Yeah.
0: Wow.
3: But we were in middle school going, what would you do?
2: Yeah.
0: I've done that with songs.
4: Well, at least there's a backup plan, right? You know what I mean? Like, you always have an option.
2: Me,
4: on the other hand, nobody's going to buy this.
0: Holly, what's your one-hit wonder?
4: Actually, great point.
0: What was it?
5: A 99 red balloon.
0: Oh, 99
2: red balloons.

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1: How about saliva, click, click, boom?
0: Saliva, click, click, boom. Oh, yeah. This was a good song. Yeah.

0: Hello.
1: What's your one hit wonder? One song from an artist that only had one hit. What is it?
0: Rick Astley, Never Gonna Give You Up.
2: You will not.
3: What about
1: Together Forever?
4: Together forever and ever.
1: That's
5: true. I
1: will not accept that one.
5: Sorry.
1: Oh, hang up on him.
5: Ray just wanted to Rickroll.
3: He just wanted to be a part of it, and you ruined him.
1: Brian, what's your one hit wonder?
0: The best hit ever. Don't Worry, Be Happy.
5: Oh, that's cool.
1: That was a nice song.
5: Don't worry.

0: to that as kids and dance around in the living room.
1: Yeah.
2: Don't worry.
3: This is a song I wrote. You might want to sing it note for note. Don't worry. Be happy. Yes.
0: Yeah, he did all the notes. Song.
3: That was the first I heard of that back then. You know,
0: acapella.
3: They didn't have like the IU group, whatever it's called.
0: Oh, Street No Chaser.
3: You know, I was like, this is blowing my mind.
4: Be happy.
5: But they did have rockapella.
0: Rockapella.
3: Okay.
5: Carmen San Diego.
3: Oh, okay.
4: Somebody came and took your bed.
3: Don't worry.

0: Christian on line four. You're on the air.
1: Yo.
0: What's your one-hit wonder?
1: How about Jamiroquai, Virtual Insanity?
2: Yeah.
0: That was a good song.
2: Remember that music video? How cool it was.
0: Yes.
2: Can't Heat,
0: yeah.
2: I don't know if that's a one-hit wonder either.
0: Yeah, it depends. You'd have to look at the charts, man.
3: This is really the hit, man.
0: This is
3: really?
0: It.
3: Can't
0: Heat was fun, too, yeah. But maybe the people that were more into it were fans, you know.
1: Yeah, it's an age thing, probably.
0: But this was so good and so cool. And, like, and it reminds me of that Napoleon Dynamite.
3: Oh, yes.
0: Yeah.
3: I think that's Can't Heat, too, right?
0: Yeah, this is good.
1: All right, thanks. I gotta go to work. Okay, love you.
2: We'll allow it.
0: Tristan is on the phone. Tristan, hello. Good morning.
4: Hey, good morning.
0: What's up?
4: My go-to is Regulators, Warren G.
3: Oh, that's a good one.
2: Nate Dogg.
0: Yeah, Regulators, mount up. Oh, yeah. I love this first part of it, too.
5: Regulators. We regulate any stealing of his property. We're damn good, too. But you can't be any geek off the street. Gotta be handy.
0: I had this. It was a CD single. It was from the record company. I stole it from the radio station.
2: You stole?
0: Well, it was easy to get them. I mean,
2: bad.
0: Not really stolen.
2: Jail.
0: I was probably given it.
2: Bad.
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0: Regulators! Mount up!
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2: What up, guys?
1: What up?
2: What about Blue Monday by Orgy?
3: Blue Monday.
1: Oh, that was originally done by like
3: New Order.
1: New Order. So, but yeah, for Blue Orgy, one hit wonder, I guess.
3: Know if I remember,
4: I don't that know
3: song.
4: That. Song.
1: How does it feel to treat me like you do? It was a very strange version.
3: Yeah,
1: but cool at the time.
3: It was cool.
1: Yeah. Thank you very much, Tim. What's your one hit wonder? Hello, Jennifer.
5: Hello.
1: Talking about one-hit wonders, songs that from artists that just had one single hit.
5: My son loves the song Jump by Kris Kross.
3: Oh, yeah.
1: So do we.
3: Uh-huh.
1: Love that song. Kris Kross were the ones that wore their pants backwards.
3: Yes.
1: Clothes backwards.
3: Oh, yeah.
1: I had overall shorts that I hung one of the things down.
3: The
1: you know what I'm saying?
3: Goes down.
4: The, yeah, we were just talking about that.
1: Were you really?
4: Yeah, Tony and I. She was a one strap downer.
1: Yeah. You got to. Thought you were supposed to do it.
4: I was afraid people would see down my overalls.
1: Oh, yeah,
4: so
1: that's true.
3: I was hoping they would.
1: Yeah. Oh, hey.
4: I was not as good looking in high school as Tony was, so I was hoping they wouldn't.
1: Yeah, that's a one hit wonder.
3: Great one.
5: Yeah.
1: Thank you so
3: Love
1: much.
3: You.
1: Appreciate the call.
5: Thanks.
1: Bye. Josh, what's your one hit wonder?
6: Cotton Eye Joe by Rednecks.
1: Oh, yeah. Yep. All right. At every country, a line dancing bar.
7: So good.
1: Right? What'd you say? What'd you say? That's a good one. One-Hit Wonder Day, celebrating National One-Hit Wonder Day. Here's Denise. Hi, Denise. How are you?
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3: Oh,
1: Taco,
3: yes. We're a fashion set.
1: Putting on the Ritz. Different types of wear it. 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
9: an arrow, commas.
1: Yep.
9: It's

0: One hit wonder. Celebrating the one hit wonder. Oh, that was a one hit wonder.
1: He did release a song in 2021 called Heavy Metal.
0: Haley, what's yours?
2: Mine is Fireflies by Owl City.
0: Owl City, there's another call for that one.
1: The
0: yes.
1: Creepy Bug song.
0: What happened to Owl City?
1: Well, I don't think Owl City was making the best choice.
0: Oh, no. Oh, I do remember this song. It's hard to say that I'd rather stay away. Good one, Haley. Weird song, for sure. Because everything is never as it seems. Because I get 1,000 hugs. You get 1,000 hugs. 10,000 lightning bugs. Lightning bugs. Wow. I don't know if I want a hug from a lightning bug.
3: I would take one.
0: You take one? Okay.
3: I'll take
1: but not a million or 1,000.
0: No, that's too many.
1: That would be scary.
0: Smiley Morning Show, One Hit Wonder.
4: Are You Jimmy Ray by Jimmy Ray?
0: Oh my God, yes. Do you know this song?
1: I do. I hate it.
0: Oh man, I loved it.
4: I hate it.
0: I liked it. I was like, it never was a really big hit either.
4: No, that I remember. Not at all.
0: But I thought it had energy, and I was like, finally. It was like one of those moments in radio when you're like on a ballady type of time.
1: So it saved the day a little bit.
0: The energy, you know.
1: Yeah, I can see that.
0: 1998. Yeah, Jimmy Ray, not so. Didn't do much after that.
1: Didn't seem like anyone really wanted to know after that.
0: Yeah, no.
4: Nope. There's only one.

0: Harold. You're on the Smiley Morning Show.
1: Good morning.
2: Good morning.
0: Okay, we're talking about artists that only had one hit, and then they just disappeared. They went away. What's yours? What's your favorite?
1: How about Autograph, Turn Up the Radio?
0: Yes.
2: Yes.
0: I always love that song.
2: Well, yeah, because it helps your job.
0: Yeah, turn up the radio. That's right.

0: Hello, Amy.
1: Good morning.
0: This is fun. Talking about one-hit wonders. What's yours?
1: Take on Me.
0: Okay, I won't be able to fight you on that one because I don't know. But there's no other hits, I don't think, from I'd have to Google it. I know this song.
2: Crying in the Rain.
0: Yeah, no. You're right. One-hit wonder.
1: Everybody knows this song. Everybody. They went from real people to a comic. Yeah. And that was the first person to ever do that in the video.
0: I love that video. That's right.
2: Family Guy does a slot-by-slot reenactment of it where it's like all the parts.
0: Yeah, I've seen that.
1: And on TikTok, you can do the thing, too.
0: Yeah, you can make that filter.
2: TikTok yourself into aha.

0: good morning.
1: What's your one-hit wonder?
0: It reminds me of junior high school, No Rain by Blind Melon.
2: Oh, yeah.

0: feel like there's a connection to Indiana Blind Melon. Someone told me this one time, but I don't know. How can I trust anyone anymore,
1: that's
0: you know? And there was a bumblebee in the video, too.
2: Oh, yes.
0: Remember that?
2: Okay, so Shannon Hoon was the original singer. He was from Lafayette.
0: Oh, there we go.
2: There
0: and it was true, you know?

0: could ever say.
1: Here's Sal. Hi, Sal.
2: Hey, Brent, how are you?
3: What's up, Sal?
1: Okay, what's up? We're doing one-hit wonders. What's your favorite one?
2: Peaches by the President of the United States of America.
3: Very good.
1: Now, was Lump a big hit or not? Lump. She's in my head.
3: Yeah, is that also them?
1: Yeah, it is.
3: Oh, yeah. But, see, I liked Lump, too.
1: Yeah.
4: Out of Peaches.
1: But Peaches was good. It's a

0: Factory Downtown. Peaches were in a can, made by a man.
1: Wow.
0: Bridget, it was a simpler time, guys.
1: Yes. Yeah,
0: simpler time. Bridget, what is your one-hit wonder?
2: What about Cumbersome from 7 Mary 3?
1: Yes. Yes. Yes. I love that song.
0: That would be one-hit wonder, wouldn't it?

0: Thank you, Bridget.
1: Good morning.
0: Have a good
2: morning.
0: One.
2: Bye.
0: Christy.
3: Hey.
4: Hey.
1: Hey.
3: I think everybody has forgotten what everyone was doing in the 70s.
4: And what were they doing in the 70s?
3: They were kung fu fighting.
4: Oh! You're right, that was everybody.
0: Kung fu

0: Love you.
1: Carl Douglas.
2: That's right. Yeah, one hit one. Carl, what's
1: where's
2: Carl?
1: What's Carl Google up to? Where's Carl
2: Google
1: doing now?
2: Google him and see if he's alive. Oh, Carl boy. Douglas.
1: I wonder if he lost a kung fu fight.
2: Yeah, maybe. And little Sammy Chong, he said, here comes the big boss. Hey, let's get it on. We took the ball and made a stand. Hello, Amber.
1: He's alive.
2: Is he really?
1: He lives in Hamburg, Germany.
2: Oh, wow.
1: And he owns a production company that supplies music for films and advertisements.
2: Huh. Amber, wow. What's your one-hit wonder?
3: White Town Could Never Be Your Woman.
4: Love it. That's oh, such yeah. a good one.
2: Oh, woman. Yeah, wow, I've heard that one in a long time. But yeah. And they're gone. They're gone. I don't think White Town's together anymore, guys.
4: Oh,
2: I mean, I don't
4: no.
2: know for sure. But usually you hear about like an artist like this on a tour with a bunch of other 90s artists, you know,
4: sure.
2: or 2000
4: yeah, right?
2: artists. But, uh-oh.
4: Oh, it was one guy. So I hope he's together. Guy.
2: Yeah.
4: You know.
1: Sad. Yeah, not in multiple pieces. That'd
4: yeah.
1: be gross.
2: Oh, that would not be good. Here is Jane. Jane, what's yours? Whoops, I didn't have her. Oh,
4: Jane.
2: Sorry, Jane. Jane, she's there. Hi, Jane.
1: Jane!
5: Yes.
4: What's Hi. Your song?
1: Jane, tell us, Jane.
5: No, it's not that one. It's Walking in Memphis by Mark
4: oh,
5: Cohn.
4: Yes, Walking oh. in Memphis. I one time went to Memphis for a job interview, and then I walked around listening to that song on my phone while I was slightly
2: song.
4: Afraid.
2: Yeah.
4: It's a little sketchy over there.
2: Put on the
1: blue suede shoes.
6: Put on my blue suede shoes.
2: Oh, Mark
5: there
2: Cohen.
5: You go.
2: Where's Mark Cohen? Where are
5: Touchdown
2: you, Mark?
5: He's in the indie one.
2: Did he really?
5: Yeah, but...
2: I think I saw him at the Music Mill. I'm pretty sure
4: yeah.
2: I did.
4: Oh, wow.
2: Music
5: Back
2: Mill.
5: In the day.
2: Yeah.
4: Remember that
2: Remember
4: place?
2: Music
4: that's
2: Mill?
4: That's hilarious.
2: What is yeah. it now?
4: District Tap.
2: District Tap, that's right. The bathrooms are on the same wall back there. And there's tons of bathrooms for a restaurant.
4: There
2: are. Bar.
5: It was the best venue.
2: It was good. Music Mill was great because you got artists like Mark Cohen, you know.
4: Yeah.
2: That works.
5: Yeah. Walking in
2: Memphis. I saw one of the New Kids on the Block before they got back together there.
4: Oh, yeah.
2: Remember that?
4: Yes.
2: I don't remember which one it was.
1: Which kid on the block?
2: I don't remember. Donnie, maybe? Or?
4: No, it wasn't Donnie. It was Jordan Knight.
1: Jordan Knight.
2: Jordan
4: yes.
2: Knight.
4: He did a tour, and he was a little out of shape.
2: Yes.
4: Because it was, like, just him. It was
2: yeah.
4: before they had gotten back together at
2: yeah.
4: all, and he hadn't been doing much.
2: Yeah. A little bit doughy.
4: He was just
2: all
4: coming for the
2: We've
4: cash grab.
2: There.
4: He didn't do a great job
2: no.
4: at all.
2: I remember seeing another one of the New Kids on the Block. I believe it was New Kids on the Block at Birdie's. Remember
4: yeah.
2: Birdie's venue?
4: That was
2: yeah.
4: also Jordan.
2: Was it really?
4: Yes, it was both.
2: Oh, my God.
4: Yeah.
2: I've seen him twice solo. Jordan Knight. I'm a super fan.
4: Was he Andy was on Darren's Dance Grooves. You remember
2: oh,
4: he had that one song
2: yeah,
4: where you had to
2: right.
4: get down on your knees?
2: Yes.
4: And dude, there was a lot of squatting in that
2: oh,
4: one.
2: Oh, yeah.
4: Also, I looked up what's up with Mark Cohn, and he had a terrible, terrible accident.
2: Oh, no.
4: Well, it wasn't an accident. 2005, there was an attempted carjacking while he was on tour with Suzanne Vega.
7: Yes.
4: And he got shot in the head.
7: Oh, my gosh.
4: Now, it missed almost all the important parts, so he was just like the luckiest guy, and the windshield may have... like slowed down the bullet a lot, but they couldn't believe that he survived it. But then, yeah, about 5 years before, well, 2020, he started dealing with Parkinson's disease.
2: Oh,
4: I know.
2: I looked up Suzanne Vega just for fun. She did Tom's Diner. Yeah. And then, but also there was My Name is Luca, and that was kind
4: yeah.
2: of a hit. I don't know.
4: That was the one I had never heard of, and you guys had me listen to
2: Bye.
4: It, and I was like, why is anyone
2: yeah.
4: singing along
7: it's
4: with this?
2: My name is
7: when
2: Luca.
7: When I named Lucas, then Dave kept singing, My
2: yeah.
7: name is Luca, I live on the second floor. I'm like, that song is all about abuse.
4: I didn't know.
2: That's another one of those songs I didn't know.
4: Yeah you just aren't paying attention.
7: Because I was considering naming Lucas Luca. Like
2: really?
7: L-U-C-A.
2: Yeah.
7: But this song was the reason.
2: Ruined it, yeah.
4: Suzanne Vega.
2: Suzanne Vega.
4: Wreck everything.
2: Na, na, na, na, na, na, na. I also had this on cassette. The album. The entire album. So, from Suzanne Vega. And the album version did not have the beat on that Tom's Diner song.
4: Oh,
2: they
4: less
2: added
4: fun.
2: That for radio. Oh, yeah. It was boring. Yeah.

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0: Number one on the Billboard 100 for 24 weeks in a row. 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Julie Moffat and our friends over there at Channel 13. Here's story one.
1: Frightening scene yesterday on I-465 after a crash. It involved flipping a school bus and a state police truck.
2: Yeah, so now police are looking for another car they say is involved. Let's get to Callie Lichter following up on this in the studio this morning with the latest. Callie, good morning.
3: Good morning. Three adults and eight children on the bus and two state police troopers were taken to hospitals, luckily with non-life-threatening injuries. Now, state police want to talk to a minivan they say was involved. According to police, the older blue Honda minivan and a Warren Township school bus both tried to merge into a center lane when the van went around the bus. This is on I-465 near Washington Street on the east side. The bus driver tried to avoid the van, according to police, and hit the back of a state trooper police truck. The truck spun into the concrete barrier and the bus tipped onto its side. Police do not believe the van made contact with the bus, but still want to speak to the driver. A message from Warren Township to parents. It says 24 fifth grade students and three adults were on the bus.
4: I understand how terrifying those moments can be, and we worked as quickly as we could with the school to not only identify all the students on board, but make sure that their families were getting notified as well.
1: 11 men are under arrest, accused of driving to Westfield to meet and have sex with underage girls.
2: Police say this operation took months. Detectives posed online as 14 and 15-year-old girls. They say those 11 men showed up with the goal of sexually abusing a child, but instead they were met with law enforcement.
5: These people have always been out there. Nothing is different about today than yesterday. They're always there. It's just that we're bringing them to light. So we just need everybody to understand that they are out there. We have to be vigilant all the time.
1: Police say the men came from Indianapolis, Carmel, Westfield, Logansport, and even Texas. So far, five of them are facing formal charges, and more could follow. And we're continuing to learn more information about how the Indianapolis Zoo lost their gold standard accreditation.
2: Not the only one. Indianapolis is actually one of three zoos across the world that's losing that status. Marina Silva is live in downtown this morning with what this means for your next trip to the zoo, the staff, the animals. Good morning.
6: Good morning. Well, there are 254 accredited zoos and aquariums around the world, and tomorrow marks the start that Indianapolis Zoo loses theirs. Now, according to the AZA's website, the focus of the accreditation process is all about animal welfare and what it takes for staff, procedures, and the facility to ensure high-quality animal welfare. The AZA tells us the process includes a visit to the facility, talking to staff, checking records, and evaluating animal welfare, while also interviewing staff, reviewing records, and again, the animal welfare. So we spoke with the president and CEO of the AZA. He could not tell us exactly what led to the Indianapolis Zoo losing their gold star status. He did provide some background on what it means to be that gold standard.
7: AZA accredited aquariums and zoos have a reputation for exceptional care of animals and conservation of animals in nature, and excellent guest experience. And so our process is designed to uphold those three pillars.
6: Well, Indianapolis now has to wait a year before they can reapply. In a statement, the zoo did tell us the AZA identified longstanding concerns with communication consistency and collaboration across departments. Now, as for those of you that still go to the zoo, the AZA says this should not impact a visitor experience when you're there.
8: And now, Smiley's Sucky Sports Report.
9: You suck.
10: All right, okay.
11: So are they basically like the Tiger King now?
0: Yeah. Just a random place to see animals.
11: Just a zoo now.
0: The Colts will face the Washington Commanders. That's coming up Sunday at 9:30 in the morning. They're actually out in London, so that's why it's so early. Fever beat the Las Vegas Aces last night. That's good. 99-89. Keep their season alive with the best of three series. So now, game three will be tomorrow at 9 p.m. out there in Vegas. Go Fever. The Pacers open their season against the Minnesota Timberwolves. That's coming up next Wednesday, 7 o'clock in Ames, Iowa, at the Hilton Coliseum. Next NASCAR race will be in Vegas, coming up on Sunday. Indy 11 visits Rhode Island FC. That'll be tonight at 7:30 out in Rhode Island.
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0: Indianapolis weather, it looks like it's going to be another partly sunny day today. High of about 86. Tomorrow, same thing. First day of October, a high of 86. And then we're talking about rain for Friday with a high of 71.
11: Right now, it's 58 degrees here at ZP.

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Up and at 'em. 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Lots of free concert tickets. Ed Sheeran, Harry Styles. Free money with the Secret Sound Contest. And tons of fun. The Harry Heist is here, folks. Someone stole our Harry Styles tickets. Can you figure out where he hid them? You could win those tickets. TikTok Tony coming up too. Wow.

0: Yeah. Here at 99.5 ZPL. Coming up, we're waiting for a call from the watermelon felon. That's his name. Get a little update here with the Harry Heist. And find out where those tickets are hidden here in Indy. Find the tickets, win Harry Styles tickets for the show up there in Chicago. So that's waiting on a call for this from the watermelon felon.
1: Okay.
0: So that's coming up. Let's see. Also, want to remind you, our pumpkin drop is coming, guys. Woo! Pumpkin drop. It's where we smash pumpkins in front of your kids. It's quite a thing. It's in time for Halloween. It's a lot of fun, and there's so much to do with the kids too. And it's all free, and it's coming up on the 15th of October. So mark it on your calendar, and we're going to do this out at the Indiana State Fairgrounds. So just keep that in mind if you're looking for something fun to do with the kids for fall break. There you go. All right. Weather today, partly sunny, high 85. Same for tomorrow, first day of October, 86. And then Friday, the rain rolls in. So before 5 o'clock. So for Operation Football, for football games, Friday Night Lights, you should be dry by then. Hopefully. 71, though. A little cooler on Friday. Right now in Indy, 58 degrees. 58.
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3: Watermelon sugar.
0: Okay, I'm waiting for a call. I don't see anything, so we're just kind of waiting.
4: Okay.
0: Oh, now I see him.
4: Oh. A little late. 1 minute late. Watermelon felon.
0: Might have been there for a while. He's got to get through on the request lines. He doesn't have any hotline or anything special, so he was probably trying to get through. Hello, who is this, please?
5: You're 1 minute late.
0: Oh, no.
5: You're 1 minute late.
0: Oh, no.
5: You don't leave the watermelon felon waiting.
0: Oh, no.
4: Have we upset
5: as
4: you?
5: A penalty, no clue to take.
0: Oh, no.
4: Oh, come on. We just began.
0: It was my fault. It was my fault.
5: You must give me one thing as retribution.
4: Okay.
0: What do you want? Anything.
5: Give me a prize.
4: You stole ours.
0: Just steal some more from the prize closet. Apparently, you know how to get in.
5: A prize. I never return to the scene of a crime. That's a fool's errand. Simple-minded criminals make.
0: Yeah, right.
4: You could give him a Smiley Morning Show pencil.
0: Okay, I'll get you a Smiley Morning Show pencil.
4: And we'll need your address.
5: I have not won a prize the last 30 days.
0: Okay, let me give out the clue from yesterday. This is a criminal, guys. Treat him as such. I mean, this is a crime that happened here.
5: Watermelon Felon. Watermelon Felon is my name, please.
0: His clue yesterday said, the tickets are not easy to see, but there are a few eyes on them all the time. Oh. And so someone called in and guessed those little eyes that are sitting on a hill by K Terrace Mall.
4: That was a
0: really good guess, because I go by there all the time.
4: I looked that up, by the way. There was a guy who just got two beach balls, and he was like, I just thought it'd be fun.
0: Really?
4: Like just, yeah, him going like, I put these up.
0: That's it. And then just, they've always been there.
4: Yeah.
0: No one's stolen them. No. I'm surprised.
4: Don't do it.
0: Okay. All right, watermelon felon. He's going to give out another clue to where he hid the tickets.

0: Oh, my God.
1: Here's the clue. The tickets are nearby a place where people go to die every year.
0: Weird.
2: You want to play a game?
1: Yes.
3: Oh, yeah. There he is.
1: The Harry heist is on.
3: The Harry heist is on.
1: That was so much fun.
3: Yeah. This is good
1: oh,
3: stuff.
1: Oh, look at this. I've got like 7 emails from potential nude models.
0: Oh, my God.
3: Okay, let's get caller 9 on the line.
1: Good.
3: Let's see.
1: Remember,
3: here.
1: My email is watermelonfelon@criminal.org.
3: Watermelon.
1: Submit your application.
3: Felon, we do have our caller 9. It's Tiffany. Tiffany wants to guess here.
1: Tiffany.
4: Good morning.
1: Good morning. Like guess, Tiffany.
4: Is it? Oh, I thought I was calling to be a nude model. No, I'm just kidding.
1: Hell yes.
4: Is it Connor Prairie?
1: Let's just do that.
3: Is it Connor Prairie? Now, why do you say that?
4: Because he said that thousands of people go there every year to die.
0: Oh. So do thousands of people die at Connor Prairie?
3: Well, I mean, the people that have died over the years, maybe?
4: No, I thought he said people go there to die. Like the Headless Horseman?
3: Oh, I see what you're saying. Okay.
1: Okay, maybe Tiffany should stick to nude modeling.
0: Oh. Are you saying no, Watermelon Felon?
1: No, it is not Connor Prairie.
0: Oh.
4: Okay.
0: Oh. I guess, though.
3: Okay, so we'll try this again tomorrow, Watermelon Felon.
4: Thank you.
1: I will call back again at 8 a.m. sharp tomorrow. Do not be late this time.
3: I'm just waiting.
4: Have a great day.
3: Thank you. Bye. I'm waiting for him to say goodbye. He always plays. He turns off something and it goes into this weird sound.
0: Oh, so yeah. To his dial-up internet.
3: I haven't heard him hang up yet.
0: Oh.
1: Oh, I'm sorry. I was just looking at Tiffany's email application. She has all the assets I'm looking for. How long before I get my Smiley Morning Show pencil?
3: 4 to 6 weeks, I think. And
1: I'm gonna need to find a pencil before that.
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0: From the Smiley Morning Show, here's some things you may have missed overnight, brought to you by Zero Res. Politics can really stress you out, and those ups and downs at the day-to-day political info, it takes a toll on your mental health. Political news makes people feel more negative emotions.
10: The smarter you are, the more you know. Happiness is a trap. It can't last forever.
0: Which is linked to worse mental health and has been found to be a major life stressor. Research has found that human life expectancy gains are actually slowing down. Recent medical advances are giving just smaller improvements, unlike before where they were giving massive life improvements, which means only about 15% of women and 5% of men might reach the age of 100.
11: I'm thinking about breaking into the TV game, since it's apparently sticking around. I want to wake up in 30 years and wonder, what if?
0: Being beautiful can come with a lot of positives, but there is one big negative.
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16: 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620, 620, 620, 620, 620, 620, 620, 620, 620, 620, 620, 620, 620, 620, 620, 620, 620, 620, 620, 620, 620, 620, 620, 620, 620, 620, 620, 620, 620, 620, 620, 620, 620, 620, 620, 620, 620, 620, 620, 620, 620, 620, 620, 620, 620, 620, 620, 620, 620, 620, 620, 620, 620, 620, 620, 620, 620, 620, 620, 620, 620, 620, 620, 620, 620, 620, 620, 620, 620, 620, 620, 620, 620, 620, 620, 620, 620, 620, 620, 620, 620, 620, 620, 620, 620, 620, 620,

0: Here we go.
1: That was awesome.
0: Thank you very much. I'm on the sound effects over here.
1: You're good at it.
0: Ed Sheeran concert tickets.
1: Oh.
0: Isn't that awesome? Yeah. Ed Sheeran. Little sweet little Ed Sheeran coming to Indianapolis here in a couple of weeks. I think October 10th at Lucas Oil Stadium. You can go to the show for free if you answer our question correctly. And here comes the 620.
1: I don't know if anybody's going to want them, Dave. I don't know if anybody's going to want them.
0: 42% of people are scared of this when driving. What is it?
2: I'm scared of Will.
1: Why? Yeah.
2: Because you're always watching Netflix you're driving.
0: You need to.
1: Sometimes
0: you're distracted.
1: I'm not. I'm watching Amazon Prime Video.
0: Phone number is 228-1099. 317-228-1099.

0: Knew That I Knew You. Taylor Swift is on 99.5 ZPL. Okay, we got a contest going on right now.
1: Ooh, a contest.
0: It's the 620 brain fart. It's exciting. 620, 620, it is. 620, 620, 620, 620, 620, 620, 620, every morning. 620, okay, we'll take three guesses. We'll get this one right. Ed Sheeran tickets. Unbelievable. 42% of people are scared of this when driving. What is it?
2: Don't want to prep too hard. Every morning, 620.
0: You see the Fever one last night, guys?
1: Woo, thank
3: goodness. I did. Oh, my God.
1: So, it was a must-win.
0: It was a must-win.
1: And they must-won.
0: And they did.
3: They did it. They had to, and they did it.
0: It was like a win or stay home. I thought it was kind of funny. Win or usually it's win or go home.
3: Yeah,
0: win or stay home.
3: Or you're already home.
0: Yeah, you're just stay right here.
3: That would be a convenient way to lose.
0: Yeah, I guess so. You don't have to go anywhere. You don't have to pay for the buses or the flights for the players.
3: Now they have to go back, and then they will have to go home if they lose.
0: Now they're going to back to Vegas. So the best of three. I guess Caitlin got a technical. She got fouled out at the end, so it's drama there. And then there was She fouled out at the end. She got too many fouls.
3: She got fouled out at the end. I didn't know that could happen. Somebody fouls you enough, you're like, I'm out.
0: Yeah, you get have enough fouls, you get fouled out. I think that's what they say.
3: Well, you don't say you got fouled out. You say you just foul out.
0: If
3: getting fouled out would be like somebody like
1: doing it for you. Someone grabbed your arm and then put it on someone else, and they're like, they got me fouled.
3: Stop hitting yourself.
0: There was also an Aces player that was fighting with one of our Fever fans.
1: What?
0: Yeah, so I don't know if the Fever fan was taunting them. They probably were.
1: Yeah.
0: And so she kind of got in their face a little bit, and
3: Malice
0: everybody ran.
3: In the palace.
1: Don't say that.
0: There was no fight, but there was some drama
3: Nobody
0: there.
3: Threw a drink or anything?
0: No, no drink thrown, so... Hmm. All right, let's see if we can get a winner here today. Smiley Morning Show, the 620 Brain Fart. Hello.
4: Hitting an animal.
0: What's your name?
4: Aaron.
0: What's my name?
4: Smiley.
0: Say my name! Okay, hitting an animal. 29% of people don't like... I'm sorry, 42% of people are scared of this when driving. Hitting an animal. Scared of this. Scared.
1: Yeah.
0: Poor hit. Yeah. Look. Yeah.
3: Scared of potentially hitting an animal.
0: Okay. 42% of people are scared of
1: like
0: this when driving.
1: A deer comes out at you? That's terrifying.
0: It could be.
1: Those things look gross.
0: You know,
3: they're angry.
0: When a deer comes out, there could be more deer.
1: There's always more.
3: Yeah. Deer are like woods rats.
1: Well, that's rude.
0: Aaron, that is incorrect.
3: I mean, if there's one rat, there's a whole nest of them somewhere. You know, there's one deer, there's a whole litter.
1: Unless it's Smiley's pantry, because he swears there's only one mouse in there.
0: No, I've gotten multiple of them.
3: See?
0: But they've not been around for a while.
3: So have you guys ever hit an animal with your car?
1: Yeah.
0: Yeah.
3: I have too.
0: Which one? What kind?
3: My neighbor's dog on purpose.
1: No!
0: Oh, my God. 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

0: TikTok, Tony. This is where, what do? You just kind of sit at home all day
1: what do you do?
0: Going through TikToks?
2: That's what I keep saying. I just am so bored. I got nothing going on. So all I do is surf TikTok.
0: How's that dog doing? Peeing and pooping in your house still?
2: All the time.
0: So yesterday?
2: No.
0: Sweet little
2: Saturday
0: dog.
2: Saturday was the last one.
0: Okay,
2: and
0: so we're doing good.
2: It's definitely my fault when it happens because he knows, but he just doesn't know how to tell me.
0: He knows
2: I shouldn't, so he will sneak away.
1: Okay. Here we go. Now you have to absorb the blame for a wild animal. Of course a wild animal doesn't know.
2: He just doesn't know how to tell me, but don't worry.
1: It's my fault.
2: He is British, and he is going to boarding school to become a proper gentleman.
0: Okay, good.
2: So while we go to Aruba, he will go to boarding school.
3: Okay. Is he getting a tiny little tie?
2: I hope so. I hope that's part of the package.
3: You know, when Tony first got Winston, I remember talking to her about how he's going to need some hats. And she was like, I don't know about the hats, but like, tie? He's already wearing a collar.
2: Yeah.
0: Sweet Winston.
2: Yes, Winston.
0: Okay, so 2 days now, in a row, 3 days, actually.
2: Yeah, 3 days since Saturday.
0: With no pee and poop. So yes.
1: Remember, it's Tony's fault that a dog doesn't know how to go outside to the bathroom.
2: It is. I'm telling you, when animals act up, it is the owner's fault.
3: It is true.
0: Okay. All right, TikTok, Tony, are you ready?
1: You should feel ashamed of yourself.

0: Tony, we are ready. TikTok,
1: okay,
0: Tony.
1: So this guy just learned of some new music, and he's standing in front of the album cover. You know who Smokey Robinson is, right?
2: Yeah. Sure, yeah. Yes, yeah. Yeah.
1: So this is a photo of Smokey on his, he had a new album apparently last year.
0: Okay.
1: And this guy just learned about it. He wants to tell everyone.
3: Why did no one tell me that Smokey Robinson made an album last year? It's called Gasms.
0: What?
3: And it's just him, and it's just Gasm. This is insane.
4: You're the one responsible for my gasms. Gasm, gasm.
0: Yes!
3: When would I listen to this?
0: No.
3: Like, in what context would I listen to this song?
0: Wow. Oh, my God.
5: The theme of the concept album is relations and other forms of pleasure.
1: Yeah.
0: Okay.
1: Well, it's if you want to be a little bit grossed out.
0: Yeah.
1: No kidding. Look up Smokey Robinson.
2: Oh, Smokey Robinson. Man, I like those lyrics.
0: Yeah,
2: clever.
0: For someone else, maybe.
2: Hey, you're the one responsible for my gasms. Gasms, gasms, gasms.
6: Did you remember when he sung with the U on Sesame Street and the U molested him?
0: No.
2: You are responsible for my... It was like, you really got a hold on me.
5: You got a hold on me.
6: And the U would like climb. Yeah, it climbed his body. But now he could sing, you give me them gasms.
1: Okay. So women's healthcare, very important, but we don't have the best names for it, okay?
5: Oh.
1: So this is a stitch. I've talked to you about that, like where somebody does a video and then someone responds to it.
7: Can we put our heads together and come up with a name that isn't pap smear?
8: Mm. Yeah, we totally can. Okay, we have HPV. Huh, let's see. Spec check or speculum treculum. Cancer answer.
0: Oh, my God.
8: Fanny scanny. Crank and drink, because they crank you open, and then afterwards you get a little Beverageno as a treat.
0: Really?
8: Disrobe and probe. 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And swab a gal's coot canal.
0: Wow.
5: I'm sorry, is she getting drinks at her gyno?
1: Everybody was upset about that, and she's saying, no, she just, you go get yourself a drink.
0: Oh,
5: as
0: you
5: it's
0: have
5: the
0: to
5: worst
0: get
5: thing
0: a
5: that happens
0: a cocktail.
5: To you.
1: Yes. But some of the other ones that were added in the comments were spread and dread.
5: Nah.
1: Spec check, of course, scoot and hoot.
5: Oh,
1: the
5: man.
1: Clam exam.
5: Scoot to the edge. You're never close enough to the edge when you're scooting.
1: Yes.
0: Oh,
1: yes.
0: My.
1: So just some, you know,
0: scoot,
1: it's a way to
0: a
1: make
0: more,
1: it.
0: A little more.
5: Yeah. Good thing they're using the same tools that they used back in 18 Who's a What's It's to crank us open.
0: Wow.
5: All right.
6: Yeah, what? They can't come up with something better?
5: Oh, they're not
6: what could
5: bothered.
6: They do?
1: They would if
5: they
1: it were
5: just,
1: for men.
5: They can't be bothered to do anything for us.
1: Okay, well,
6: I only
1: we
6: want
1: are...
6: my cheeks comfortably spread by some sort of modern technology.
1: We are always living through unprecedented times.
9: The biggest recession indicator right now is that I know what the Strait of Hormuz is. Like, look at me. I'm not a Hormuz-knowing type of guy. If I know what's going on in the world, that means it's not good.
0: Yeah, right. So true.
6: That's hilarious. Yeah. And I mean, people know that in Karg Island and all this stuff that, you wouldn't know this unless there's a disaster happening and it's ruining all of us.
0: Right.
6: Diesel. What the hell?
1: Next lady, I feel similar to her. This is instructions for if she passes.
10: If I ever die under mysterious circumstances, I want my friends to exploit my death for financial gain. I'm already dead. You don't need to be poor about it. Sell photos of our text messages. 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Take items that I gave you as gifts and rent them out as haunted talismans.
5: I am totally in for this.
1: I love it. Okay, this next lady, I just want you to picture, she has her shower cap on. She is literally in the shower. She has found a new soap and she has to talk about it.
0: Okay.
11: And this message going to whoever the fuck told me to buy Seabreeze soap. Nah, number one, I feel cleaner than I ever felt before. I'm not going to lie. You probably can eat off my legs. I'm so clean. I'm talking about I'm exfoliating motherfucking ate it. Number two, you should have told me not to get it on my booty hole.
0: Oh.
11: It feel like I shoved two crushed peppermints up there.
0: Oh,
11: every time
0: God.
11: I fart, it smelled like Christmas. You should have told me it was for extremities, not instrumenties. And number one, I didn't even purposely go back there. I was washing my back and the suds rolled down to my motherfucking crack.
5: No.
11: And it felt like a cool breeze. Now I know why they call it sea breeze. Baby, it got the tangling like a Dr. Bronner soap bath. I will not be using Seabreeze back there ever again. I will not be washing my back with Seabreeze. Seabreeze will only be used on the legs and the arms, maybe the tummy, but it will never be used on my back again. Now, that thing clean as a whistle, but baby, every time I fart, I hear, I don't want a lot for Christmas. Just like my candy canes back there. Candy canes just are marching.
0: Wow, I had to look up Seabreeze to find out what it's all about.
6: Candy canes are marching.
1: Oh, yeah.
6: Yes. They always use something like a tea, like a
5: tea tree or something like that. Like,
6: where I get my head washed and then it's just like completely cold and tingly.
0: Yeah, that's weird, isn't it?
6: And I could imagine it would feel like Christmas on your BB.
0: Yes. Mm-hmm.

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1: Smiley Morning Show coming up. What's in Smiley's pants? Oh, yeah. Oh. That's right. I'm about to shove something down my pants. Oh. And then you have to figure out what it is to win Indiana Scream Park passes. So, yeah, that's what we're doing today. Classy program here.
2: Only the best.
1: 620 Brain Fart and What's in Smiley's Pants. What a way to kick off today's Wednesday show. Let's see here. Any traffic problems right now?
2: We are doing just fine, this morning.
1: Okay, and the weather today, it's going to be like yesterday. Partly sunny, high of about, 85. So a little warm. More clouds in the mix. There is some rain towards the north. So if you're heading towards Chicago, you might see a little bit of rain, but just a little bit. And then tomorrow, rain comes in tomorrow night into Friday. So Friday is going to be really your rainy day. But tomorrow, similar, with partly sunny, high 86. First day of October tomorrow, by the way.
2: Ooh.
1: Last day of summer. I mean, last day of September.
2: Yeah.
1: Wake me up when September ends. Oh. I know. And then 71 for a high on Friday with that rain. So right now, 59 degrees. Coming up, we've got Nikki's Quickies. I know, Tony, you're filling in for Nikki today.
2: Yes. What do you got? Since I'm in charge today, I'm bringing a little true crime to your Hollywood news. You know how I love my Dateline mysteries. So I've got a good one for you. And we've got a new show with Charlie Sheen, What Diddy Is Doing in Prison, and some very good news if you love Game of Thrones.
1: Okay, excellent. All right, and then speaking of true crime, we had a little criminal take our Harry Styles tickets. He's the watermelon felon, and he'll give you clue 3 coming up at 8 o'clock. And if you can figure out where he hid the tickets for Harry Styles, you'll win them. So 8 o'clock, must listen. Okay, must listen.
2: Must listen.
1: I am now putting something down my pants.
3: Oh, stop. That's gross.
1: It is 4 inches long.
4: Nice. Good enough.
1: But it's girthy.
3: Oh, we can work with that.
4: It's thick.
1: Yeah, and it's cold.
4: That wide style. Oh, that's a clue. That's something somebody could have asked. It's cold. It's 4 inches long.
1: So
4: it's girthy.
1: We got something to start with.
4: But it's cold.
1: Yes. What's in Smiley's pants? Here's the deal. We invite you to call in, ask a yes or no question to help get you closer to figuring out what's in

0: I'll give you tickets to Indie Scream Park. Indie Scream Park passes. Which would be really cool. All you have to do is call into the show now, and you can ask me a question. If you get a yes from me, then you get another question, okay?
1: Is it 4 inches long?
0: You could say that, and I would say yeah, and you get another question.
1: Is it cold?
0: It is cold right now.
1: Is it girthy?
0: I'd have to say yes, so you get a...
2: I'm just giving examples.
0: I know you are.
3: Is it a hat?
0: No, goodbye. No. See, she's showing you how to not do it, because right now you don't really have a lot to go with, although I did give a little bit. Hello, Nick, you're on the air.
4: What's up?
0: What's up, buddy? Hey-o!
4: Hey-o!
0: Hey-o!
4: All right, I think I know what it is.
0: Okay, you can ask a question maybe that'll get you there, or you can just go straight up and go for it.
4: Is it something you drink?
0: Let's see here.
1: Oh, that makes sense. I like where he's going with it. Can you swallow it?
0: I guess you can, yeah.
4: Okay.
0: You can.
1: Can you swallow what's in your pants?
0: Yes, you can.
3: Okay.
1: Oh, my God, bro. Good question. I mean,
4: is there something inside of it?
0: Yes.
1: Oh.
0: Okay.
1: It's what you swallow.
4: Is the outer portion metal? Or a metal.
0: Are you looking at it? Is there a camera in here?
1: Wow, yes. The camera can't see inside your pants.
0: I know.
4: Mine can.
0: Oh, my God.
4: Is it a can of some drink?
1: It doesn't sound like it's really a traditional drink. It doesn't seem like that's what it is.
0: Yeah, it's not. So what was the question one more time?
4: Is it a can of something like to drink?
0: I mean,
4: I don't want to specifically say soda.
0: Okay. You know. Yeah. Exactly. Yeah, you can drink it.
1: Yeah. Well, that was already previously established. You said you could drink it earlier. You could swallow it.
3: But drink and swallow could be food instead.
4: Okay. Yeah. Sorry about that. Do you keep it in the fridge?
0: After opening, you keep it in the fridge.
1: What the hell? Why would you answer it? It's yes or no.
0: I know. He won't get it. I don't think he's got it.
4: Man, I have no idea. Is it?
1: I thought he got way down the road.
0: Yeah,
1: though.
0: He got far.
1: Know. I know. It's is it a perishable item?
4: Ooh, I like that. Is it a perishable item?
0: Yeah, I mean, it would be after you open it.
1: Oh, boy. So we know it's a canned good. You know you can swallow it safely. It's perishable after you open it. And you keep it in the fridge after you open it.
4: Does it last longer or less than 6 months?
0: Longer.
4: Longer than six
3: Wait,
4: months.
3: Wait, but that was...
0: While it's in the can.
4: Right.
3: That wasn't a yes or no question, though.
1: But wouldn't it stay in the can after opening?
4: That's true. Oh, man.
1: You're just going to have to guess something.
4: Is it... Condensed milk.
0: That's a great guess. No, it is not.
1: And who saves half a can of condensed milk? That's an insane thing to do.
4: When you need it again.
3: Yes, and if it lasts, because that's just such a weird item that sometimes you have to buy the whole can for just a little bit or whatever.
0: Yeah.
3: I mean, we went like, maybe I'll bake next week.
0: Right.
3: Or something.
1: Yeah. Whenever I've needed condensed milk or Milnot for a recipe, and usually it's only sweet potato souffle at Thanksgiving.
0: Yeah.
1: I'm like, I'm not making this again for another year.
0: Yeah, I know. So funny.
1: Well,
0: I bought 3 cans of that because I saw a recipe for making snow ice cream.
3: Oh, cool.
0: Yeah, snow ice cream. That was a thing.
1: Too, this
0: past
1: winter.
0: I have like 3. I never did it. And so
1: I did it with the kids.
0: All right, let's take another call. Scott, what's in Smiley's pants?
5: Dave, is there something that you can eat in the can as well?
0: Yes.
5: Okay. I think I'd like to guess.
0: Go ahead and guess for the Indiana Fear Farm tickets.
5: Is it a can of fruit cocktail?
0: No, it's not.

0: Morning Show Pumpkin Drop, which is coming up here on the 15th of October, which is a Thursday in a couple of weeks. Bring the kids out to the Indiana State Fairgrounds, and we'll smash a couple of pumpkins. And we got a lot of other activities out there for the kids, too. So looking forward to it. It's 6:57, Indianapolis weather, sunshine, 85 for a high today. And now back to
1: What's

0: Can you guess? Dump truck Kramer.
1: Yes, what's up? Good morning,
0: my brother.
1: Smiley family.
0: Welcome to my pants. Got Indiana Fear Farm tickets to give away. If you can just figure out what's in my pants. So go for it.
1: I'm just going to go for it and just guess.
0: Okay.
1: Is it a can of chicken noodle soup?
0: I will give it to you. It is a can of soup. Very girthy. 4 inches long. Man, that first guy.
2: I thought he had it.
0: I was like, there's.
3: How did.
4: Yeah.
0: Is a friend of mine?
3: If he would have kept it simple. He would have just nailed it. A can of soup.
0: So this is specifically cream of chicken. But Campbell's soup. And you just won soup. No. You won tickets to Indiana Fear Farm tickets. So you are going.
1: Can I get the soup too?
0: No. No, it's mine. I'm taking it back to my house.
3: Cream of chicken? But when it's in your pants, does it become cock cream?
0: Hi, everybody. I got all you losers on the line because I already got a winner. But I'm curious.
5: No.
0: I'm curious. Go ahead and say what you thought it was. You know, just yell it out now. What was down my pants?
5: Tuna.
1: Sausage.
0: Sausage. Yeah. No, it was a can. It was a can of soup. Yeah, it was can of cream of chicken. And what Will said, the cream of cock, you know, like cock-a-doodle-doo.
3: You know.
0: Cream of cock, cream of chicken. You know what I mean?
3: Yeah. You guys like that? You guys like that filthy joke?
6: That was terrible.
3: It's disgusting.
0: Okay. Sorry.
6: I love you. You're my favorite.
0: Sorry you all lost.
3: Boo. You guys did great.
0: Boo.
3: Give them all tickets.
0: Goodbye.
3: Oh, wait. You don't have enough.
5: Bye.
3: Oh,
5: bye.
0: Love you too. Bye. Time for the news. Top three things you need to know. Our friends at Channel 13 with What's Happening. Here we go. Story number one.
7: Frightening scene yesterday on I-465 after a crash. It involved flipping a school bus and a state police truck.
8: Yeah, so now police are looking for another car they say is involved. Let's get to Callie Lichter following up on this in the studio this morning with the latest. Callie, good morning.
9: Good morning. Three adults and eight children on the bus and two state police troopers were taken to hospitals, luckily with non-life-threatening injuries. Now, state police want to talk to a minivan they say was involved. According to police, the older blue Honda minivan and a Warren Township school bus both tried to merge into a center lane when the van went around the bus. This is on I-465 near Washington Street on the east side. The bus driver tried to avoid the van, according to police, and hit the back of a state trooper police truck. The truck spun into the concrete barrier and the bus tipped onto its side. Police do not believe the van made contact with the bus, but still want to speak to the driver. A message from Warren Township to parents, it says 24 fifth grade students and three adults were on the bus.
10: I understand how terrifying those moments can be, and we worked as quickly as we could with the school to not only identify all the students on board, but make sure that their families were getting notified as well.
7: 11 men are under arrest, accused of driving to Westfield to meet and have sex with underage girls.
8: Police say this operation took months. Detectives posed online as 14 and 15-year-old girls. They say those 11 men showed up with the goal of sexually abusing a child, but instead they were met with law enforcement.
11: These people have always been out there. Nothing is different about today than yesterday. They're always there. It's just that we're bringing them to light. So we just need everybody to understand that they are out there. We have to be vigilant all the time.
7: Police say the men came from Indianapolis, Carmel, Westfield, Logansport, and even Texas. So far, five of them are facing formal charges, and more could follow. And we're continuing to learn more information about how the Indianapolis Zoo lost their gold standard accreditation.
8: Not the only one. Indianapolis is actually one of three zoos across the world that's losing that status. Marina Silva is live in downtown this morning with what this means for your next trip to the zoo, the staff, the animals. Good morning.
12: Good morning. Well, there are 254 accredited zoos and aquariums around the world, and tomorrow marks the start that Indianapolis Zoo loses theirs. Now, according to the AZA's website, the focus of the accreditation process is all about animal welfare and what it takes for staff, procedures, and the facility to ensure high-quality animal welfare. The AZA tells us the process includes a visit to the facility, talking to staff, checking records, and evaluating animal welfare, while also interviewing staff, reviewing records, And again, the animal welfare. So we spoke with the president and CEO of the AZA. He could not tell us exactly what led to the Indianapolis Zoo losing their gold star status. He did provide some background on what it means to be that gold standard.
2: AZA accredited aquariums and zoos have a reputation for exceptional care of animals and conservation of animals in nature, and excellent guest experience. And so our process is designed to uphold those three pillars.
12: Well, Indianapolis now has to wait a year before they can reapply. In a statement, the zoo did tell us the AZA identified longstanding concerns with communication consistency and collaboration across departments. Now, as for those of you that still go to the zoo, the AZA says this should not impact a visitor experience when you're there.
4: And now, Smiley Sucky Sports Report.
5: You suck! You suck!
0: So, the Fever didn't suck. They beat the Las Vegas Aces last night. So now we're 1-1. Best of three. So that means we go back to Vegas coming up tomorrow at 9 p.m. So it's a late game. But we beat them 99-89. So go Fever. Go Caitlin Clark. What a fun game to watch. The Colts will face the Washington Commanders. That's coming up Sunday at 9:30 a.m. So this is out in London, so that's why it's so early on Sunday. Go Coats. Pacers, we're talking about the Pacers now. So they open their preseason against the Minnesota Timberwolves on Wednesday of next week, 7 o'clock at the Hilton Coliseum. That's in Ames, Iowa. Next Cup Series race, NASCAR, we're talking Sunday, 5:30. And that'll be at the Las Vegas Motor Speedway in Las Vegas. Indy 11 will play Rhode Island FC tonight, 7:30 out in Rhode Island. And then college football this weekend, IU visits Rutgers. That'll be Saturday at 8 o'clock p.m. I know this will be in New Jersey. Purdue visits Illinois. That'll be Saturday at 4:15 out in Illinois. And that is your sports on the Smiley Morning Show. Coming up next, we've got Nikki's Quickies.
13: Yes.
0: And filling in for Nikki, it's Tony.
13: Yes.
0: With some wild stories.
13: I'm bringing a little true crime to Hollywood. Ooh, you know how I love my true crime.
0: I know you know. 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
2: Everything pop culture. Now. Now. These are Nikki's Quickies.
3: Spill the tea with Tony.
4: Yes. Spill the tea.
1: So, you know how I like to make the quickies my own when I get my chance to do it?
4: Yes,
1: and so this is all true crime. Now, I can say that it's Hollywood because the guy who was charged with murder was on American Idol.
4: Oh,
1: that's how I'm spinning
4: this.
1: Okay, so this guy, Caleb Flynn, yesterday he was found guilty of murdering his wife, Ashley Flynn.
4: Oh, my God.
1: Now, this I have been watching because the whole story is kind of nuts. So he was a worship pastor, so he did the music, and he was having an affair with a woman who was much, much younger than him at the church. Okay?
4: And she started out as a young intern at the church.
1: Yes. So that whole relationship was inappropriate. He goes on a trip with his wife. His wife discovers this affair is happening. Okay. Well, there are hundreds of thousands of text messages between Caleb and the mistress, and they start reading them all through the trial. He thinks I deleted them because he doesn't watch Dateline. He doesn't know. They can recover everything, Caleb, you idiot.
4: It's no.
3: Still there.
4: No.
1: So, yeah,
4: that's just a lesson to everybody.
1: Yeah.
4: All of your text messages,
1: and
4: no matter
1: teenagers,
4: what.
1: Teenagers, listen up. They can. It doesn't matter if you deleted it. It doesn't matter if you deleted it from Snapchat. It can be found.
4: It doesn't matter if you deleted it 10 years ago.
1: Yeah. So,
3: I heard like when you wipe your phone, it says now it's your phone now knows it can rewrite over the top of it. It's not really gone.
1: Right.
3: It's still sitting there. So,
1: exactly.
3: You know, so.
1: It's all there. So he.
4: And it also gets pushed somewhere, like the phone company.
3: I mean,
4: the old school way people would do this was they would request their text messages from the phone company and they'd send you a printed version.
3: Really?
4: Yeah.
1: So he called 911 on February 16th. He said his wife had been shot by an intruder who broke into their home.
3: You mean him?
1: Yeah. Well, that's what prosecutors say happened, that he like made it look like somebody came in through the garage, but really it was him. She was shot by a 9mm. He happened to have a 9mm, but couldn't find it. It was gone.
3: Okay.
1: So, and they never found the gun, which was weird. But
4: well, he's a music leader at a church. What do you expect?
3: He's not a criminal.
4: This is his first foray into murder.
1: During the trial, they made the mistress get up there and read some of the text messages that were so cringy.
3: Oh,
1: but the cringiest part of all of it was that Caleb had written songs using AI for his mistress, and they played the whole song in its entirety.
4: The cameraman
1: was so awesome because he went through the whole crowd to see all the faces of people just going, oh, God. And Caleb himself was like sweating profusely.
4: So I have
1: a little bit of the song that he wrote for his mistress.
4: This is the part I did not hear.
3: Roll it. Oh, I hate it already.
4: That's very nice.
3: Who is it, R&B?

0: Man, how uncomfortable is this for everyone?
1: Awful. Oh my God.
2: It was awful in the best way. Like, I just love that he just had to sit
1: about
2: in it.
1: How he's going to kill his wife?
2: No, they played every single minute of it. But I mean, the things that he said over text message were horrifying. And like days before, he said, like, "I'm free. I choose you," to the mistress, and deleted that. And then mysteriously, his wife was murdered. So he was found guilty, and he will probably spend the rest of his life

0: in jail as he should.
1: Well, there were also texts about how they suggested killing her.
0: Yes.
1: Like between the two of them.
2: Oh, yes. Really?
1: Yeah. So, I mean, it was pretty like, well, I guess we really know who did this and why.
0: Exactly.
1: It was real easy to figure it out.
0: Yeah. He was arrested 3 days after the murder.
2: Terrible.
0: So, yeah. It was awful.
2: He looks like a criminal, too. I just see the
0: picture. I don't know.
2: There.
0: I think he looks like a church kid, honestly. He looks like every worship pastor.
2: So a criminal. No, I'm playing.
1: Stop. I mean, boy, he really loved that 24-year-old girl.
0: I know.
1: Oh, man. Something must have been really, really great for him about this.
0: Crazy. Speaking of criminals, Sean Diddy Combs is allegedly, we're hearing more and more about his stay in prison.
2: Yeah.
0: He's getting massages. He's getting special meals. And he has figured out how to get all of the other inmates to do all of his work for him. So any like chores that he has to do, they clean his bathroom. He they're doing his laundry, but he then pays them with commissary.
2: Potato chips, yeah.
0: Yeah.
2: Whatever.
0: Isn't that crazy?
2: Yeah, no, I mean, if you got money on the outside, you know.
0: Yeah.
1: He's always been a business mogul, you know. He's always been able to manipulate the people around
0: him.
1: It's
0: so crazy.
2: What's the rules with that?
0: Well,
2: how much money can you get?
0: People were saying, like, what he's doing isn't legal, but his attorney says he's serving his sentence within the rules.
2: Okay.
0: And he's trying to appeal his conviction. But, you know, so he's in there, but he seems to be having an okay time. And
2: then,
1: okay time.
0: Yeah.
2: He's doing just fine.
0: Yeah.
1: Oh,
0: and
1: my
0: has a
1: God.
0: Phone, too, they said.
2: He does?
0: Yeah.
2: I mean, how do you do that?
0: Yeah. I don't know. Yeah, huh. I guess you have to be Diddy.
1: And he's also got, like, the little thing where he keeps, like, where Trump is on the other end of this. Like, he's had some conversations about, can I get pardoned? So he's got Trump as a buddy somewhere along the line where he keeps trying to go like, maybe I'll get out of this at some point. You got 2 years.
0: Charlie Sheen is coming back to TV. Now, Charlie Sheen, remember the Tiger Blood and all that? And he was
2: on
0: Two
2: the documentary.
0: And a Half Men. Yes. Well, he is coming back to TV, and his dad, Martin Sheen, is going to play his dad in the series.
2: Okay.
0: So
2: all right. I can see that.
1: That's probably court ordered that he has to have some sort of chaperone come back to TV.
0: It sounds like he's going to play a character very much like himself, who has daughters who are older, and the daughter is now dating a guy that's his age. So it's kind of, you know, this guy who has lived a life like Charlie Sheen, now dealing with a daughter who's a little crazy.
2: Yeah.
0: So it's going to be called Happy Jack, and it will premiere later next year. And then if you love Game of Thrones, big news.
2: Winter's coming.
0: The Game of Thrones movie is coming 2029.
2: Wow.
0: It's going to happen.
2: It's going to happen. Man, I know there's a lot of people out there that love their Game of Thrones.
1: I wonder do you know what the movie is going to be
0: They say
1: centered
0: it
1: around?
0: Takes place 300 years before the events of Game of Thrones.
2: Oh, wow.
1: It's about House of Dragons.
0: Aegon? Okay. Is that the name? How do you say this?
1: Aegon, yeah.
0: Aegon the First, the founder of the Targaryen.
2: Founder of the turd? Founder of the turd.
1: Polish of the turd.
0: And his conquest of the... This is why I didn't say any of this.
2: Yeah,
0: well.
2: I avoid stuff hard to say, too.
0: I have no idea what any of this is. The Targaryen dynasty and his conquest of the Westeros.
2: Ooh, the Westeros.
1: Westeros.
2: All right, thank you very much. That's what's going on.
1: Yeah, no, it's... So this must be the culmination of House of Dragon.
2: Okay.
1: So whatever they're doing in House of Dragon must be building up to this movie.
2: Okay.
1: Because that's the same idea.
2: All right.
1: House of Dragon.
2: Yeah, my wife watched all of that and loved it. Yeah. I never really got into it, so.
1: I tried to watch House of Dragon. Game of Thrones I loved. Yeah. I watched every episode. But House of Dragon, not been following. Yeah.
2: 7:18, Smiley Morning Show. 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And if you're around at 8 o'clock, maybe Harry Styles tickets. Ooh. 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
6: Politics can really stress you out, and those ups and downs at the day-to-day political info, it takes a toll on your mental health. 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
7: The smarter you are, the more you know. Happiness is a trap. It can't last forever.
6: Which is linked to worse mental health and has been found to be a major life stressor. Research has found that human life expectancy gains are actually slowing down. Recent medical advances are giving just smaller improvements, unlike before where they were giving massive life improvements, which means only about 15% of women and 5% of men might reach the age of 100.
8: I'm thinking about breaking into the TV game, since it's apparently sticking around. I want to wake up in 30 years and wonder, what if?
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12: Gotta get that. 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Gotta get that.

0: 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Okay, welcome to the program, folks. 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
0: Hit it, girl!
2: We have a problem near the south split. It's I-70 eastbound between Madison and East Street. The left lane is closed. That has everything backed up on I-70 eastbound for many miles.
0: Okay, thank you very much. Yeah, it's time for the secret sound contest, my friends.
2: Secret sound.
0: Are you ready?
2: I'm ready.
0: Okay, let me play the sound first, and then we'll invite you to call in and try to guess this thing. Secret sound brought to you by Peterman. Thank you very much, Peterman. Wrong gases.
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6: Somebody's eating a bag of chips.
0: Somebody's eating a bag of chips. Somebody's eating a bag.
2: Guy
0: was very serious, wasn't he?
7: Yeah, he wanted us to really know.
0: We believe you, man. Here's a secret sound again.

0: down.
1: Okay, 317-228-1099. Call now. Indianapolis. Okay, looks like we got a little bit of sun, some clouds as well in the mix. High today of 85. Tomorrow, same thing. High 86. Then Friday, the rain rolls in before 5 p.m. High of 71 for Friday. Right now in Indy, it is 59 degrees. 59.
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1: CPL. I saw this online. New York posted a story on this, but flight attendants are recommending you do a quick 90-second hotel room autopsy before settling into your room to make sure it's safe.
2: Yes.
1: So you want some tips?
2: Yes. Let's hear it.
1: These are from people that travel all the time.
2: Can I just tell you, these are the things that I do.
1: Oh, I bet. Yeah, I don't.
2: Because
1: I just go
2: right in. I get a little weird about it. I always have, when I travel, I Clorox wipes.
1: Oh, yeah.
2: And I'm not OCD, I swear. Yeah. I mean, it sounds like it. But I get, when I'm traveling, I don't want to be sick when I'm traveling. That upsets me.
1: Yeah.
2: So it's more illness for me.
1: A lot of germs left behind, probably,
3: I mean, I got COVID heading to Greece because I didn't sanitize and mask up. And like when you're sick on a trip,
2: it's the worst. It's the worst. So when I get there, I automatically Clorox wipe the door handles, the bathroom door handles, if there are, or if it's a barn door where it should be, and all the light switches. And the one that I've always heard is the remote control.
1: Yes.
3: There's a real housewife that comes with plastic baggies, and she puts the remote in the baggie.
1: Oh, that's funny.
3: It doesn't even touch it. Grabs it with that, and then you can use the remote still. But no germs.
1: Well, these are less clean related, more safety for just to make sure you're good.
2: Okay.
1: Number one, they say scan the room. First, take a quick look and make sure that the room is empty and ready. I have gone into hotel rooms and there's someone already in there.
3: Yeah, I've done that
1: it's
3: too.
1: It's weird, I don't know if they double book it or forgot they booked it or whatever.
2: Or thought people were gone and they weren't.
1: But it's weird that my key card, you know, worked and they're in there.
2: Yeah.
1: Huh. They say inspect hiding spots. So check closets, bathrooms, showers, bathtubs.
2: How often is someone hiding in a hotel?
1: I don't know.
2: This was not a fear I had before this.
1: Well, you've got it.
2: Great.
3: I always open the closet to see if there are robes or not. So
2: I think that's fair. You do love a hotel robe.
3: I do love a robe.
1: It would be creepy to find someone in there. I mean,
3: it would be
1: awful.
2: It would be horrifying. Not creepy. Creepy is a haunted house. A strange man in a hotel that you are not expecting hiding in a closet.
1: Yeah.
2: That is terrifying.
1: Locate the emergency exits. Find the nearest exit and look at the evacuation map. Yeah, they always have that sitting there on the back of the door.
2: I only use that to find the ice maker.
1: Yes. Yeah. Me too. And it's never on your level. You got to go down to the second level.
3: And they're like making you walk. And you're like, I'm in my pajamas. Don't make me walk all the way down.
1: It says check the locks to be safe. Test the door locks, deadbolts, security latches, and windows. They say make sure that the phone works. A lot of times they're unplugged or not working. It's important to verify that you can connect to the front desk if there's emergency services needed.
2: We went to Chicago a couple weekends ago. I took my son and a couple of his friends.
1: Yeah.
2: And first of all, they don't even know what a phone is. So we needed more towels. So I was like, hey, Lucas, I like to create these situations for him so he knows what to do in that scenario as an adult. So I was like, we need more towels. What are we going to do? And he was like, I don't know. He was like, call down to the front desk. And he was like, how would I call down to the front desk? I was like, you see that phone over there? So he calls and no one answers. And we're in a nice place. Like, this is a Marriott on the Magnificent Mile. It's not a shady place. Yeah. I mean, because, you know, you would think with me it probably would be, but it wasn't. And they did not answer. And so I was like, all right, we'll try back in a few minutes. We try back and it rings and rings and rings. She says, hold, please. Puts him on hold and then hangs up.
1: Oh my God.
2: This is stupid. I'm going downstairs.
1: That tracks for me too. They never seem to, they're always so busy. Yeah. They never can answer the phone.
2: No.
1: And so you can't get a hold of anybody.
3: A couple of times where I had like ordered something or whatever. And then I called down and was like, can we get like some silverware or something like that? And they were just like, no, like we don't carry that. And I was like, we don't send that up. I'm like, I guess I'll go down and get it. I don't know.
1: Yeah. And they say use a door alarm or wedge. Let's see. What is that?
3: So this is for people kicking in the door, basically. A lot of, especially like flight attendants and women who travel alone.
1: Yeah.
3: There are things you can get that keep the door shut so that people can't break in, even if they have a key to buzz in.
1: Okay. All right. Yeah. It says an extra layer of security can be super helpful, especially if you're traveling alone. Mm-hmm. That makes sense. back to the Secret Sound Contest. Got Ed Sheeran tickets to give away. Also, around happy news. If you got something good going on in your life, yeah, we invite you to call in here in a couple seconds and give us that good, good. Tell me something good. On the phone is our contestant. She happened to be, or he happened to be caller 9. It's Bobby.
2: Bobby.
1: Bobby. Bobby.
2: Bobby.
1: Bobby. I think it's Bobby. Should be Bobby.
0: Hello.
1: Hey, is your name Bobby?
0: It is.
1: It's a she, Bobby. Hi, Bobby. She, Bobby.
0: Hi.
1: She, Bobby.
0: How are you?
1: She, Bobby. Doing good. $250 on the line. If you could tell me what the secret sound is. Now, here comes the secret sound. Listen up now.
4: What could it be?
1: For $250, by the way, brought to you by Peterman.
5: Peterman!
1: What's the secret sound?
0: Is it an inflatable bounce house blowing up?
1: Inflatable bounce house blowing up. Okay. Let's listen to that again.
4: Oh, yeah, I hear that.
1: Sounds like it's on fire.
4: I hear that at the end.
1: Do you?
4: I hear, like, the vinyl uncrinkling as the air expands inside of it. Yeah.
2: Is it right?
4: The kids are thrilled to death as they're watching the castle expand.
2: Is it right?
4: Soon enough, them and all of their buddies will be inside, shoeless, going crazy.
2: Is it right?
4: Right? No.
1: Shoot. Shoot, not good guess though, Bobby.
4: Right. Not right.
1: Sorry.
0: Thank you.
1: You know where you're going now?
4: Thank you.
0: Loser hell.
2: Bobby.
1: Yeah, Bobby's going to loser hell.
4: She

0: All right, now a little traffic update. Trying to get into work here this morning. Smiley Morning Show got you. We got you. Also going to call our grand prize winner of a trip to Mexico. We've been doing that every morning. Just after 8 o'clock, we give out a national keyword.
1: Yeah.
0: Calling someone in Zionsville. So Zionsville, be on the alert. You have won a trip to Mexico, and you can win it too just after 8 o'clock after we talk to the Watermelon Felon. Clue 3 on the Harry heist. Win Harry Styles tickets too. So lots going on here this morning. How is traffic?
1: We have a problem in the south split. It's I-70 eastbound between Madison and East Street. The left lane is closed and traffic is backed up all the way to Holt Road. So you're going to want to try to avoid that if you can. Then on the northeast side, 69 northbound, we have a stalled vehicle blocking the right lane right at 465. Luckily, the delays aren't too bad.
0: Okay, everybody, if you're listening right now and you got something good you can share with the class, we love happy news because that makes us all feel happy. You know, sometimes the regular news is just depressing. So if you have something good going on in your life and want to share with the class, call into the show right now. Hoosiers, we are waiting for your call. 317-228-1099. 317-228-1099.
2: La, la, la, la, la, la, la.
0: La, la, la, la, la. Should we take our first call?
1: Let's do it.
0: With the happy news. Okay. Hello, Amber.
3: Hello. Good morning, guys.
0: Good morning. Welcome to Happy News. What's the good news?
3: Good news is I just got hired on for my dream job.
0: What's your dream job?
1: Tell me.
3: I won't go into detail on the specific subjects because I'm the only one at the school, but it is being a teacher.
1: Being a teacher.
0: Being a teacher. Oh, that's
1: amazing.
0: Great.
4: Dreams do come true.
0: That is so nice.
1: I hope you still feel this way 10 years down the road.
0: Thanks for teaching.
1: I know. We need you.
0: I've been doing a lot of math homework with the kids. And this yesterday I was with Austin, and there's three digits. And subtract another three digits. He starts on the left rather than on the right side. It's blowing my mind. So you start and say, you know how we carry the one and go down from the right side to the left side? No, not no mo.
1: It's new math, baby.
0: I don't get it. I had to ask ChatGPT. I had to ask AI.
1: I mean, I felt like old math worked just fine.
0: I know.
1: Why did we need new math?
0: Why are you doing this, Amber? Okay, let's go to Audrey. What is the good news today?
5: I turned 21 this weekend.
1: All right.
0: My God.
1: 21.
0: You guys remember when you turned 21?
1: Oh, I did many Alabama slammer shots that I vomited red on the white carpet in my parents' bedroom.
0: No. Oh,
1: I mean,
0: gosh.
1: It was my bedroom in my parents' house. Yeah.
0: That's gross. Okay. Well, what are you doing for your birthday this weekend? What are you going to do?
5: Well, my birthday's on Sunday, but I'm going to Nashville the following weekend.
0: Oh,
1: nice.
0: That'll be fun. Nashville, where are you staying?
1: Nashville is a blast.
5: I think we're just staying in an Airbnb.
0: Nice.
5: And going to walk down Broadway. It'll be so fun.
1: So many fun places to go.
0: What a fun time. Thanks so much for calling with Happy News. Here is, what is your name? Is it Chanel?
6: Yes.
0: Chanel, what's the good news?
6: I got a new job at a fertility clinic, and I get to be part of my first egg retrieval today.
1: That is so exciting!
0: Egg retrieval.
1: What a fun job to be able to, like, help people have
0: egg retrieval.
1: Babies.
0: Yeah, that's awesome.
6: Yeah, super exciting.
1: That's like all science-y and stuff.
0: Is it Midwest Fertility?
6: No, it's not, okay. But it's a smaller clinic near there.
0: Nice.
1: Well, congratulations.
0: All right, let's grab more happy news.
1: Do the best egg retrieving.
0: Egg retrieval. Shelly, what's the good news?
7: So I'm a nurse. I got employee of the month. And
0: nice.
7: my boss has met me at my client's house to give me my award this morning.
1: Oh,
0: wow.
1: That's so sweet. Are you home health?
7: Yes, I do home health.
1: Oh,
7: you're
1: a saint. God bless you.
0: Thank you very much.
7: Thank you.
0: All right, congrats. Happy news. Tammy, you're on the air.
8: Hey, me and my son went to our first Fever game, and we won, baby.
0: Oh, my God, you were there last night?
1: Now you have to go to all the Fever games.
4: Yeah, you're the good luck charm.
8: We were in section 16, and he was on the Jumbotron.
0: Hey, nice.
1: Oh, awesome.
0: What was that fight between the Fever fan and one of the Aces? Were you near there?
2: Yeah, I watched it. Basically, he got in her face, and then she got in his face.
0: Yeah.
2: The Aces were cheating, but we still ended up pulling out the victory.
0: Nice.
2: So many fouls that should have been called on the Aces, because they kept pushing Sophie on the ground and Lexi.
0: Yeah.
2: But, yeah, it was a good game.
0: It was fun to watch. Thanks so much for checking in. First Fever game. Here we go. Janine, you're on the Smiley Morning Show with Happy News. What do you got?
9: Hello. Yes, my happy news. After 39 years of marriage, my husband and I are becoming first-time grandparents.
0: Whoa! Oh, that's got to be wild.
1: Congratulations!
0: Yeah. Do you feel old?
9: And we had the... No, never.
1: Well, she didn't until you asked, jerk.
9: We had the gender reveal this weekend, and it's going to be a baby girl.
0: Nice.
1: Oh, congrats. Oh, that baby girl's going to be so spoiled.
0: Thanks for the happy news.
1: Love it.
0: Here we go. Here's Josh with good news. What do you got for us? Josh?
1: Josh? Joshua?
0: Oh, Josh.
1: Joshua Michael.
10: Hello?
1: I just assume every white guy's middle name is Michael.
11: You're doing great. My happy news is I finally said my happy news.
0: Go ahead.
10: Hello?
0: You're on the air.
10: Can you hear me?
0: No.
1: Yes!
11: We can't.
10: Okay.
11: Scream louder.
10: Yeah. My dog is cancer-free after 6 months.
0: Oh, nice.
1: Your dog is cancer-free? They do chemo on dogs?
0: I didn't know.
10: They sure do.
1: Oh, my gosh. Can I ask?
0: Yes,
1: you don't have to tell me.
0: Please ask.
1: How much did that cost?
10: It was a pretty penny.
0: Like, I mean, 1,000?
1: I mean,
0: 10,000?
1: 20,000?
10: After all said and done, it was like 35 grand.
0: Wow.
1: Wow. But it worked.
0: That dog better appreciate you.
11: Oh, my God.
10: He's only 3 years old, so it was worth it.
1: Oh, man. Sweet. You're so
11: nice. Yeah, yeah. You can't put a price on. I don't know. I think
0: you can't put a price.
11: Yeah.
1: Wow. I'm so happy for you, Josh.
0: That's good. That's good news. Bad news financially, but good news. Kim, you're on the air.
11: Oh, my God.
0: What's the good news, Kim?
1: I'm glad I asked.
0: I'm too.
11: You are?
1: My dog died of cancer in February, and so I was
0: like,
1: you know.
0: You could give him chemo.
1: I didn't even know that this was really an option.
11: Thank God. You didn't know.
0: Kim, go ahead. What's the good news?
12: I start a new job this morning.
0: That's
12: very
0: great.
12: Excited. Come back to work.
0: Okay, getting back to work.
1: Are you nervous?
12: No, I'm excited. I work with kiddos with autism, and I'm so excited to get back to work.
1: That's amazing. Thanks for doing that.
0: Thank you very much. Love you. Good news. Good stuff. Good stuff today. Get out there and get it done, folks.

0: The Morning Show is on the air at 7:50. It's Wednesday. It's going to be partly sunny today with a high of 85. Right now in Indy, it is 58. It's, let's see, 85 for high. It's 58 now. It's backwards.
1: Yeah.
0: Is that inverse?
1: Yeah.
0: Yeah. At the inverse temperature.
1: Look at that. You are doing third grade math.
0: Yeah, thank you. It's 58. It's going to be 85. Wow, that's amazing.

0: 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Good morning. Hello, you're on the air. What are you calling about?
1: I'm calling about how I passed my chemistry test.
0: I'm sorry? Oh, this is happy news. We're done with that segment.
2: Oh, but no.
0: We can't take any more calls.
2: Happy news, though. Okay.
0: Tell me what happened. You passed a test?
1: Yeah, I passed my chemistry test. I thought I was going to fail it.
0: Well,
2: nice.
0: You didn't, and you passed it, and we're so happy for
3: you. This is great. You're going to graduate high school.
0: We are so happy for
2: women
0: you.
2: Women in STEM.
0: What school do you go to?
1: Yorktown.
0: Shout out to Yorktown. What's up?
3: Yeah.
0: Did you guys have your homecoming yet?
1: Yeah, we were actually on the news for it.
0: Wow.
2: Oh, why?
0: Why?
2: For a good reason or a bad reason?
1: It was like news channel 13 for the football sunrise.
0: Okay.
2: Oh, nice.
0: I see they do the whole live
3: sweet
0: thing.
3: Sweet.
2: Got it. Did you go to the dance?
1: No, I had to go to softball.
3: Yeah, okay. Yeah, and then study hall for chemistry.
2: Yeah.
3: And then chemistry tutoring. And then.
0: Hey, thanks for the call.
1: I have an A.
2: Congratulations.
0: Thanks for the happy news.
3: Then
0: have a great day.
3: Why were you worried you weren't going to pass it? You have an A.
1: Well, I thought I was going to fail the test.
3: Well, cool.
0: Yeah.
3: Now you know how to transfer.
0: He wants to keep
3: neurons.
0: That A going, you know?
2: Yeah.
0: All right. Love you. Have a great
3: neutrons.
0: Week. Bye.
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0: All right, Tony, what's going down?
2: We had an earlier accident in the south split, I-70 eastbound between Madison and East. It has been cleared up, but the delays are still there, but are starting to work themselves out. Then we have a stalled vehicle on 69 northbound just after 465, causing a few delays, but nothing terrible.
0: Okay, we're going to try to call a winner of every day we're giving away these trips to Mexico, and so we're calling Zionsville right now. Hope she's... picks up.
5: Hello.
0: Is this Julie?
5: Yes.
0: Julie, it's a radio station calling.
5: Okay.
0: Do you want to guess what radio station it is?
5: Is it Z99.5?
0: That's
2: ooh,
0: right.
2: Thank God she said the right one.
0: Oh, thank God.
3: It is.
0: And old school. That's how we used to say it. Z99.5. You're on the Smiley Morning Show right now. Any idea why we'd be calling you?
5: I have no idea.
0: Do you listen and get those keywords and try to win vacations and things like that?
5: I do sometimes, yeah.
0: Well, you just won a trip to Mexico. 4-day, 3-night stay at a beautiful, luxurious Dreams Resort and Spa.
5: I'm in shock right now.
0: I can't believe you picked
3: up.
0: I
3: could tell. I could hear her voice starting to tremble. She was like, what did I do? What happened?
0: Where do you live?
5: This is awesome. Thank you so much.
0: What part of town do you live in?
5: We're up in Zionsville.
0: Zionsville. Woo-hoo!
2: Yeah, this is for 4 people, so you can take the whole family or leave the family at home and take 3 girlfriends.
0: Yeah.
5: Or I can pick two of my 3 favorite children.
2: Oh.
0: There we go. Okay. That would work.
3: That makes more sense.
0: So
3: that's
0: good. There's 16 of these beautiful Dreams resorts throughout Mexico. And you can kind of get online and check them out and pick the one you want to go to. But we're going to take care of everything.
5: That's incredible.
0: Yeah, it's all inclusive. Trip for 4, airfare, and your choice of resort. So.
2: Now tell everybody how you won.
5: I listen in the morning on my way to work, and there was a keyword.
0: Yep.
5: And I texted it in, and that was it.
0: That's all you did.
2: Did you just do one?
3: You only entered once?
5: I think I only did one.
2: That's amazing.
0: That is amazing.
5: Fun. The word was fun.
0: Oh, that's right. I remember that one. Fun.
2: Nice.
0: Well, you won. So congratulations.
5: Wow.
0: What I'll do is get some information from you, and then I'll have promotions call you and get you all set up. But, you're going to Mexico, baby.
5: Woo! All right. What a great way to start my Wednesday.
2: Right?
0: I know. Julie from Zionsville, winner here on ZPL. Now. Would you like to win? Okay. Coming up in just a few minutes, give it another one of those national keywords, and you can enter to win, too. And we might be calling you as well. So free trips, free concert tickets. Everything's free. Smiley Morning Show, because we love you. All right, time for the news. Top 3 things you need to know. our friends over there at Channel 13. Story one.
6: Frightening scene yesterday on I-465. After a crash, it involved flipping a school bus and a state police truck.
7: Yeah, so now police are looking for another car they say is involved. Let's get to Callie Lichter following up on this in the studio this morning with the latest. Callie, good morning.
8: Good morning. Three adults and eight children on the bus and two state police troopers were taken to hospitals, luckily with non-life-threatening injuries. Now, state police want to talk to a minivan they say was involved. According to police, the older blue Honda minivan and a Warren Township school bus both tried to merge into a center lane when the van went around the bus. This is on I-465 near Washington Street on the east side. The bus driver tried to avoid the van, according to police, and hit the back of a state trooper police truck. The truck spun into the concrete barrier and the bus tipped onto its side. Police do not believe the van made contact with the bus, but still want to speak to the driver. A message from Warren Township to parents, it says 24 fifth grade students and three adults were on the bus.
9: I understand how terrifying those moments can be, and we worked as quickly as we could with the school to not only identify all the students on board, but make sure that their families were getting notified as well.
6: 11 men are under arrest, accused of driving to Westfield to meet and have sex with underage girls.
7: Police say this operation took months. Detectives posed online as 14 and 15-year-old girls. They say those 11 men showed up with the goal of sexually abusing a child, but instead they were met with law enforcement.
10: These people have always been out there. Nothing is different about today than yesterday. They're always there. It's just that we're bringing them to light. So we just need everybody to understand that they are out there. We have to be vigilant all the time.
6: Police say the men came from Indianapolis, Carmel, Westfield, Logansport, and even Texas. So far, five of them are facing formal charges, and more could follow. And we're continuing to learn more information about how the Indianapolis Zoo lost their gold standard accreditation.
7: Not the only one. Indianapolis is actually one of three zoos across the world that's losing that status. Marina Silva is live in downtown this morning with what this means for your next trip to the zoo, the staff, the animals. Good morning.
11: Good morning. Well, there are 254 accredited zoos and aquariums around the world, and tomorrow marks the start that Indianapolis Zoo loses theirs. Now, according to the AZA's website, the focus of the accreditation process is all about animal welfare and what it takes for staff, procedures, and the facility to ensure high-quality animal welfare. The AZA tells us the process includes a visit to the facility, talking to staff, checking records, and evaluating animal welfare, while also interviewing staff, reviewing records, and again, the animal welfare. So we spoke with the president and CEO of the AZA. He could not tell us exactly what led to the Indianapolis Zoo losing their gold star status. He did provide some background on what it means to be that gold standard.
12: AZA accredited aquariums and zoos have a reputation for exceptional care of animals and conservation of animals in nature, and excellent guest experience. And so our process is designed to uphold those three pillars.
11: Well, Indianapolis now has to wait a year before they can reapply. In a statement, the zoo did tell us the AZA identified longstanding concerns with communication consistency and collaboration across departments. Now, as for those of you that still go to the zoo, the AZA says this should not impact visitor experience when you're there.
13: And now, Smiley's Sucky Sports Report.
0: You suck. Okay, and we are waiting for a call from the watermelon felon and hoping to get clue three. We'll just see what the vibe's like from the criminal guy in just a couple seconds. The Harry heist is on. You can win Harry Styles tickets. The Colts face the Washington Commanders coming up on Sunday at 9:30 in the morning. They're going to be out in London for this one, so that's why it's so early. The Fever did it. Yeah, we're just talking about this. They beat the Las Vegas Aces 99-89, keeping their season alive. It's the best of three series. So game three. Everything is on this 9 o'clock tomorrow night at the Ultra Arena.
2: It just kind of sucks that we're playing the champion, you know, they were the champions last year in the first round.
0: Oh, were they? I don't remember.
2: Yeah.
0: Okay. Yeah, it was, so, things changed quickly after Caitlin Clark with a technical.
2: Yeah.
0: And so I think the team got all fired up, and then they went and they Got him. That was good. That's fun to watch. This one will be in Vegas tomorrow night, 9 p.m., late night game. The Pacers open their preseason against the Minnesota Timberwolves. That's coming up Wednesday of next week. Names Iowa at the Hilton Coliseum. Next NASCAR race will be in Vegas. That's coming up on Sunday. Indy 11 visit Rhode Island FC tonight, 7:30 p.m. And that's in Rhode Island, so that'll be 7:30 if you want to find that online. There you go. That's your sports here on the Smiley Morning Show. And now, ladies and gentlemen, let's see if we can get him on the line. I think this probably is him. Is this the watermelon felon?
14: You're late by 3 minutes today. 3 minutes. No clue.
0: No, come on.
14: Take your phone at 8 o'clock sharp.
0: Oh, no. Oh, my gosh. The watermelon felon is here. This is the guy that broke into our prize closet and stole our tickets to see Harry Styles.
2: Rude.
0: Unbelievable. Can't believe you did this. People are outraged.
14: You owe me another Smiley Morning Show sacrifice for your insolence.
0: Okay.
14: Another pencil? For my pencil in 4 to 6 weeks.
0: Okay.
14: Today, what will you offer me as tribute for your tardiness?
2: Can we give you Producer Will?
0: Yeah, we'll give you Producer Will.
14: No. Insufficient.
0: I want to recap yesterday's clue. If you want to see all the clues so far, where these tickets have been hidden by the watermelon felon. What did you say?
14: I don't know.
0: Let's recap the clues real quick here. So all the clues will be online at WZPL.com. But clue from yesterday is what?
2: The tickets are nearby a place where people go to die every year.
0: Okay. And then our guest yesterday, I think, was Connor Prairie, wasn't it? Okay. Got you back on here, Watermelon Felon. Shall we take caller 9? Is this the way you want to handle this?
14: Not until you tell me what you're going to give me.
2: Well, do we get the clue first?
0: Yeah.
2: Can we take caller 9 first?
0: Can we get... Oh, yeah. No. We have to give it a clue first.
14: Give me a prize. You have to give me a prize again.
0: Okay, I'll give you a Justin Bieber CD.
2: Come on, it's retro.
14: Sitting around?
0: Yeah, I'll give you.
14: Oh my God,
0: Justin Bieber CD.
14: I love Justin Bieber.
2: Oh, you're a believer.
0: Okay,
14: tribute accepted.
0: Yay! What's the clue?
14: I don't like some of the things he went through, you know.
0: Right. What's the clue?
14: Good question. What is the clue? The clue today is this. Listen carefully. There's a lot of names there, but nobody's being introduced.
0: A lot of names there, but nobody's being introduced. Oh, wild. Okay. All right. Caller 9 right now, 228-1099. Guess where those tickets are hidden? Win tickets to see Harry Styles in concert. And now, the Bee.

0: a second ago, and she called a gal from Zionsville. I can't remember her name right now, but
1: Julie,
0: she won that trip, and you can win it. Win one right now. I'm going to give out the national keyword, and all you have to do is get out your phone, text the word, and then maybe you'll win the thing. And then we'll get back to the hairy heist. Coral is your word today, this hour. Text the word coral to 95819. So that's spelled C-O-R-A-L, coral. Text that to 95819. We'll put you in the running for a free trip to Mexico. You'll go to one of the Dreams Resorts and Spas. It's a 4-day, 3-night thing, all inclusive. Good luck. Text the word coral to 95819. And now, back to the Watermelon Felon. So, a guy stole our Harry Styles tickets. The show's in Chicago, and he has created a contest, a little mystery. Everybody loves criminal stuff. You know, crime, what is it called? Crime drama?
1: True crime.
0: True crime.
1: Yeah.
0: Got our own true crime going on here. Criminal.
2: That's right. This is a true crime. I did steal the tickets from your poorly secured prize closet and your terrible security system. It looks like that was cut out of the budget.
0: Yeah. I guess so. Okay, the clue again?
2: I did punch one guy in the throat on my way out.
1: Oh.
2: His name was Matt Malone.
1: Oh, that's rude. He's so nice.
2: That's right. He was nice until he got punched in the throat by me. Now he's upset.
0: What's the clue again? One more time.
2: There are many people there, but no one's being introduced.
0: Okay. There are many people there, but no one's being introduced. Okay. All right. And caller 9, let's say hi to Katie. Katie.
3: Hi.
0: What's up? Say hi to the
3: What's up?
0: Watermelon Felon.
2: Hi, Katie.
3: Hello.
2: Before you can guess, you must prove your loyalty to Harry Styles.
0: Ooh.
2: These tickets can only go to a true fan of the Harry.
3: Okay.
2: Are you prepared?
3: I am prepared.
2: What is your favorite obscure Harry Styles solo song? Not one we play on the radio.
3: Oh. I only listen to the radio. I love American Girls. So it's not obscure, sorry.
2: American Girls? Off his Kiss All the Time Disco Occasionally album from this year?
3: Yes.
2: That's one we play on the radio. Try again.
1: She listens to the radio.
0: She doesn't know an obscure one. So, should we hang up on her?
1: No, don't.
2: How about Taste Back? How about Pop? How about Dance No More? How about Paint by Numbers?
0: Wow. Sounds like you should keep the tickets and go yourself.
1: Right?
2: I would never do that. That's something an elitist DJ morning show would do and then brag about it later on the show.
0: Okay, let's get your guess here and find out if you're going to see Harry Styles. Where do you think the Watermelon Felon hid the tickets?
3: Okay, my guess is Gen Con at the Indianapolis Convention Center.
0: Now, why do you say that?
3: It kind of goes back to, like, the die clue. I'm thinking, like, games and die, and then, like,
0: interesting.
3: Like, Indianapolis.
1: I see.
3: Yeah.
2: I hid it at Gen Con.
0: Did you hide it?
2: Is that your guess?
0: That's her guess. Yeah. Did you hide them at Gen Con, at the convention center?
2: Did I hide them at Gen Con a month ago?
0: Yeah, I guess. Or the convention center, maybe, is what she's saying.
2: Oh, I see. No, I did not hide them at Gen Con.
0: Oh, no.
2: At the convention center a month ago.
0: I'm so sorry.
2: But
0: that's not it.
3: All right, thank you.
2: I like her a lot.
0: We'll do another clue
2: American
0: tomorrow.
2: Girls is a good song.
0: Thank you very much.
2: What about Grape Juice? What about
3: you.
2: Little Freak?
0: Goodbye.
2: What about Adore You?
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1: Politics can really stress you out, and those ups and downs at the day-to-day political info, it takes a toll on your mental health. Political news makes people feel more negative emotions.
2: The smarter you are, the more you know. Happiness is a trap. It can't last forever.
1: Which is linked to worse mental health and has been found to be a major life stressor. Research has found that human life expectancy gains are actually slowing down. Recent medical advances are giving just smaller improvements, unlike before where they were giving massive life improvements, which means only about 15% of women and 5% of men might reach the age of 100.
3: I'm thinking about breaking into the TV game, since it's apparently sticking around. I want to wake up in 30 years and wonder, what if?
1: Being beautiful can come with a lot of positives, but there is one big negative.
4: I'm too blonde?
5: No, that's not entirely true.
4: Then what? My boobs are too big?
1: That people tend to judge highly attractive people as less talented than average-looking people.
6: You got into Harvard Law?
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7: 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We'll actually play in your honor. We're playing You Dumb, You Dumb,
8: nice,
7: You Don't Know Nothing.
8: Nice.
7: Producer will host the game. Myself and Tony and Maria, our assistant producer. We're going to have her come in here, too. And the topic is because we're giving away Ed Sheeran tickets. So if we win in your honor, you'll win Ed Sheeran concert tickets for the show on October 10th.
4: This is huge.
7: Yeah. So if you want to call in right now, team up with me, Tony, or Maria. And then if we win, you win those tickets. But the topic is Ed Sheeran, gingers, and red stuff.
4: Okay.
7: So all the questions will be related to that.
4: Okay.
7: All right. You guys ready? Call now if you want to team up with one of us on the show. 317-228-1099. Ed Sheeran tickets to giveaway coming up next. And we were talking about one-hit wonders yesterday. Here they are. Hanson on 99.5.

0: Smiley Morning Show. Spoiler alert on the Dancing with the Stars. I'm assuming this happened this week, right?
1: Yesterday.
0: Yeah, so Taylor from Hanson is out of Dancing with the Stars. Yeah, he's done.
2: God.
0: Now he just does commercials for ZPL.
2: I just lost a huge amount of money on my gambling app.
0: There's a commercial that runs on our station. Have you heard it with Taylor?
1: Yes.
0: I can't remember what it is even for.
1: I don't know.
2: Is it about not shaking babies?
1: No, it's not a PSA. He's not Tony Dungy.
2: Oh, I didn't know if like they updated the person.
1: No.
0: Time to play. You dumb, you don't know nothing. Are you ready? Okay, we got Maria in here now. And she's our assistant producer. She answers the phones, does all the archiving stuff for the show. She does a great job. And we thought we'd bring her in here because Nikki's out today. So
2: no.
0: So we.
2: Why did I just now notice?
0: She's been out all day.
1: Oh, no.
2: Holy cow.
0: Okay. All right. We answered the question. Is there penal? Will we be penalized if we get it wrong?
2: Penal. There's huge penal in this. Y'all get penaled if you get it wrong.
0: Got it.
2: Yeah, you don't want the penal. Trust me, Maria.
0: You dumb, you don't know nothing.
2: Here we go. This is about Ed Sheeran, other gingers and red stuff.
0: Okay.
2: You don't know nothing. You guys should participate in that. But,
1: I did. Do I get a point for that?
2: Yes. Tony gets 1 point, participation point.
0: Nice. And we buzz in with our name, right?
2: Yeah.
0: Okay.
2: You dumb, you don't know nothing. What instrument is Ed Sheeran famous for playing? Tony.
1: The guitar.
2: That is correct for a point. You dumb, you don't know nothing. What country was Ed Sheeran born
1: in?
2: Tony.
1: England.
2: That is correct for a point.
0: Damn.
2: You dumb, you don't know nothing. What song of his includes the phrase thinking out blank in
0: Smiley.
2: The title?
0: Maria.
2: Yes. What is it? Maria. Or no. Smiley's
0: right
2: here
0: first. Thinking out loud.
2: That is right.
0: Thinking out loud.
2: Well done. You dumb, you don't know nothing. What song of his is this? Blank of you.
1: Tony.
0: Smiley.
2: Tony.
1: Shape.
2: That is correct. You dumb, you don't know nothing. What song of his shares the title with something that you might describe as flawless?
1: Maria. Perfect.
2: That is correct.
0: Nice.
1: Way to go.
2: You dumb, you don't know nothing. What HBO Dragon Fantasy series did he briefly...
1: Tony. Game of Thrones.
2: That is right. You dumb, you don't know nothing. What is the first name of his wife? Also a red
1: Maria.
2: Little... Maria.
1: Cherry.
2: That is correct.
1: Nice
2: You're
1: work.
2: You're on the board. You dumb, you don't know nothing. What redheaded comedian hosted a late night show?
1: Tony. Conan O'Brien.
2: That is correct. You dumb, you don't know nothing. Name the old legendary redheaded TV comedian actress who shouted, Ricky.
1: Tony. Lucille Ball.
2: That is correct.
0: Nice.
2: You dumb, you don't know nothing. What redheaded Weasley is Harry Potter's best friend?
1: Maria. Ron.
2: That is right.
0: Nice.
2: You don't know nothing. What redheaded Disney princess falls in love with Prince
1: Maria.
2: Eric? Maria.
1: Ariel.
2: That is correct.
1: Nice job.
2: You don't know nothing. What Pixar redheaded princess is famous for using a bow and arrow?
1: Maria. Merida.
2: That is correct.
0: Oh, my God.
2: You don't know nothing. What redheaded actress played Dana Scully on The X-Files?
1: Oh, what is her name?
2: 5, 4, 3, 2, 1. Jillian Anderson. You don't know nothing. What planet is known for its reddish appearance?
0: Smiley. Mars?
2: That is right.
1: Nice.
2: You don't know nothing. What red gemstone is the birthstone for July?
1: Maria. Ruby.
2: That is correct.
0: Wow.
1: July.
0: I still didn't know. I don't know why I would.
1: You don't know your own birthstone?
0: I know. What would I do with it?
1: I don't know.
0: Speed round.
2: I don't know what people do with it. Other than, like, when you run out of gifts for your mom, you get her, like, a charm.
0: And then you're like, we can get her one birthstone.
2: We can get her one of our charms a year, and that covers Christmas for the next decade.
1: All right, so far, Maria and Tony are now tied with 6 points. Dave has 2 points.
0: So I have a chance.
1: You do have a chance.
0: Speed round.
2: In the rocket round, you guys just shout the answer and I distribute the point.
0: Okay, got it.
2: What red fruit is traditionally...
0: Apple.
2: That is right. What red fruit is seeds on the outside?
1: Strawberries.
2: Maria.
0: Nice.
2: What red flower is traditionally given on Valentine's?
0: Roses.
2: That was Tony. What red bird is the state bird?
1: Cardinal.
2: That was Tony. What red condiment is mostly made
1: with ketchup?
0: Mustard.
2: Penal.
0: Oh, my God. Why would you do that to her? She doesn't deserve it.
1: It's the speed round. There's no penal in the speed round.
0: You can't penal in speed.
2: Maria. Got that one.
0: No, I didn't I get
2: that? Yeah, David, you both get a point because Tony yelled mustard.
0: Okay, thank you.
2: What red Sesame Street character owns a gold
1: pillow?
2: Maria. What red drink mascot smashes through walls?
0: Cullen!
2: That's right. What foul-mouthed superhero is in a red suit played by Ryan Reynolds?
0: Superbad!
2: Maria. Oh, no. What redheaded Marvel character is secretly Wanda Maximoff, played by one of the Olsen sisters?
1: WandaVision.
0: WandaVision?
1: Is it WandaVision?
2: That is the name of the show, but what's the Marvel character? Penal.
0: Sorry. Oh, no. Penal. Okay, time is up. What's the score?
2: The answer was the Scarlet Witch.
0: Oh, did you know that? Scarlet Witch.
1: I have to say,
0: Maria Dave, did a great job.
1: Dave had a fabulous 5 points.
0: Thank you.
1: Tony had 8 points.
0: Right.
1: Maria had 9 points.
0: Yeah.

Haley. So, Haley, you have won tickets to see Ed Sheeran in concert. You are going. So hold the line. We'll get you set up with those tickets. We have free Ed Sheeran tickets all this week. Just keep listening to the Smiley Morning.

0: Pumpkin Drop, which is coming up here on October 15th. That's a Thursday, and we'll be out at the Indiana State Fairgrounds smashing a pumpkin. In fact, we got a couple of them that we're going to smash. And I do want to give a little love to Hodge Family Farms, which is up in Alexandria. Michael Hodge called into the show last week and told us he's got a couple of pumpkins for us this year to smash. So I know that the growing season wasn't great just with the weather and stuff, but we got some to smash.
1: Well, and they had a lot of flooding,
0: yeah,
1: too.
0: Yeah, they did. They did personally. Yeah. So they struggled a little bit. I know they had their big
1: fall festival
0: over the weekend. I saw a lot of posts on social media for that. Let's see, your weather today, partly sunny, high of about 85. Tomorrow, partly sunny, high 86. And then Friday, a rainy day, at least to our start of the day. 71 will be your high on Friday. It's 59 degrees right now. Any traffic problems? Are we doing okay there?
1: We do have a problem on the northwest side, 86th Street at 465.
0: Watermelon Felon, you know, the guy that stole our Harry Styles tickets with another clue. So annoying.
2: He
0: asked about you. He was like, where's producer Will?
2: I always have to make a duty right at 8 a.m.
1: It's good to be regular.
2: That's what I'm saying. I'm healthy now, thanks to Affinity Whole Health, but I keep missing this douche.
0: He'll be back tomorrow, 8 o'clock, with Clue 4. Figure out where he hid the Harry Styles tickets. Win the tickets. Some stuff going on this week in Indy. Disney's The Lion King kicks off today at Old National
1: exciting.
0: Center. Are you going to do that?
1: I think so, yeah.
0: The love it runs tonight. Through October 18th.
1: I told you guys, at the Colts game, the national anthem was done by one of the Lion King performers, and it was one of the best national anthems I've ever heard. It was, serious
2: chills. What did it sound like?
1: It sounded amazing, like a guy who really could sing.
0: Yeah, exactly.
2: Sometimes you replicate any part of it.
1: No, you know I can't replicate anything good when it comes to singing.
2: Were there a lot of runs or, like, high notes?
1: No, it just was a beautiful rendition.
2: That's awesome.
1: I don't know.
0: Some comedians rolling in this week. We got Nikki Glaser.
1: She's so good, funny.
2: Right? She's very funny.
0: Clues Hall, Thursday and Friday. And then Emo Phillips will be at Helium Comedy Club
2: Emo
0: on Sunday. If you like the Here Comes the Mummies, they'll be at Hi-Fi coming up on Thursday. Check that out. Paul Oakenfold will be in town. Yeah, this week. Let's see. This will be at the Vogue on Thursday. There is an Alanis Morissette Jagged Little Pill, the musical, at the Tarkington in Carmel. That'll be Friday through October 17th. So, the musical. I don't know what. I like Alanis Morissette. Didn't know there was a musical. Till you die.
1: Till you die.
0: Then I'm still alive. Let's see. Bryson is a rapper. Bryson Tiller? Did I say it right?
2: Is it Tiller?
0: Or Tyler? Anyway, he's going to be with Ty Dolla Sign, and this will
2: be a hip hop show.
0: Ruoff Music Center on Friday. I do have a clip of him, I think, just to give you a little free sample.
1: Okay.
0: Oh no, I don't.
1: No free samples here.
0: No free samples.
2: Let's play Alanis Morissette again.
0: Okay, go. Let's see. There's a musical, or let's see, what is this? Let me just look this up here. Jim Henson's Labyrinth in concert at Brown County Music Center on Friday. Jim Henson, he's the who is he?
2: He's the Muppet guy.
0: Yeah, that's what I thought.
2: He made the Muppets. And, well, he's no longer with us.
0: Oh no.
2: Yeah. Yeah, his son kind of took over the company.
0: Okay. Okay.
2: But the Labyrinth in musical, that's interesting.
0: Okay, yeah. German Fest at the Rathskeller coming up on Saturday. Martina McBride will be at the Brown County Music Center on Saturday. Martina McBride, are you kidding me? And then finally, Dan and Phil, Hard Launch World Tour. These are YouTubers, and this will be at Clues Hall on Sunday.
1: Dan and Phil.
0: Yeah, you never. I don't know. Yeah, I'll have to ask my kids about that one.
1: Yeah.
0: Dan and Phil. 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

0: Coming up next on the Smiley Morning Show, we're going to play the world famous Wrap It Up. And I will be hosting the game. And let's see, you can call in and team up with who you think's going to win Wrap It Up. Will it be producer Will or Tony?
1: I will take you down, Will.
2: I'm going to kick your ass.
0: You've got to rap the answer. So the answer will be a word or whatever, and then you have to come up with a rap. The answer needs to be on that second line of your rap, okay? Does that make sense to you guys?
1: Yeah.
0: Okay. And let's see what we're doing. What's the theme here? Dun, dun, dun, dun, dun. Oh, actually, we're doing Wildin' Out.
1: Actually, I'm not going to take you down, Will. I know that you like it when girls are mean to you, so I'm going to be really nice to you.
0: Oh, that's so nice.
1: And say, really, you're looking lovely today.
2: That's disgusting.
1: I think you're a good person on the inside and out.
2: You make me sick.
0: So we're doing our own rap battle here, and your chance, if you do pick the right person to win, then you're going to go to Nick Cannon's Wildin' Out, where they do the rap battles
2: that's
0: and all
2: exciting.
0: Kinds of stuff. Yeah. So you're going to call in right now. I need two people. Team up with producer Will or team up with Tony. But again, you don't have to do anything. You just sit there and listen to the hilarity of the Wrap It Up.
1: I love hilarity.
0: Okay, how's traffic, Tony? Any problems now?
1: We do. We have an accident on the northwest side, 86th Street at 465. And then on the east side, Christian Park at Southeastern Avenue at Keystone Avenue.
0: Okay, also coming up, I got some amazing fun facts for you guys.
1: Ooh, fun facts coming up.
2: I love fun facts.
0: Fun facts.
2: Only fun, though.
0: I did see something online, and I might share with our listeners if I get to this, but it's weird. It's famous men who have dated a teenager.
1: Oh, there are so many.
0: This is crazy.
1: It is disgusting.
0: I heard about Jerry Seinfeld.
1: Yes.
0: He dated like a 17-year-old, and he was 39.
1: Yeah.
0: But I've got a list
2: of
0: all
2: these people. Is that even allowed? I guess you can go on dates. Like, you can't do anything else.
0: I guess just go out to dinner.
1: I'm sure when you're famous and you're a man, you do whatever you want.
2: You do
1: apparently
2: what you want.
1: Is what has been happening, and now it's coming to light. Thank God.
0: Yeah,
1: this is so gross.
2: The thought of going on a date with a 17-year-old would feel more like just dropping them off at soccer practice.
1: Yeah.
2: You know what I mean? Be like shuttling them around.
0: Yeah, it'd
2: be
0: like so strange.
2: Chaperoning a teenager.
0: And then I was just, speaking of that, I remember you got a crazy story in your Nikki's Quickies today.
1: Yes.
0: Of someone from American Idol that was just got busted.
1: So I get to do the quickies, which is Hollywood.
0: Yeah.
1: So I figure out a way to make Hollywood true crime.
0: I saw this, though. This is a big story right now.
1: It is.
0: And
1: huge.
0: It is connected to Hollywood because the guy was on American Idol.
1: Yeah.
2: Briefly.
1: Whatever. Who cares?
0: 2016.
1: It's a good story. Shut up and listen.
0: Yeah, it is good. It's crazy. Okay. All right. So lots to come here, but let's get to Wrap It Up.
1: Ooh.
0: We've got our people. So if you win, Will, if you win, Travis wins. And if Tony wins, Kaylee wins the tickets.
2: That's nice. It's dudes versus chicks.
0: Wildin' Out. That's Nick Cannon's Wildin' Out. Okay. You got to wrap it, though. Okay.
2: Okay. All right.
0: You got to wrap your answer.
2: It's cool.
0: Mm-hmm. Okay.
2: All right.
0: You got to get your street on.
2: Yeah,
0: you
2: boy.
0: Good.
1: Let's go. The streets of Greenfield.
2: Hell yeah.
1: Greenfield, what's up?
0: Okay. It's rap related. Rappers wear this around their neck.
1: Tony.
2: Will.
0: Tony. Wrap it up.

0: Okay,
1: you
0: really good. Really good. That's fine.
1: Put any adjective in there at all, it would have been awesome. Chain. But you were just like,
2: no, chain.
1: We're going to have this one hold two beats.
0: chain. Okay, give her a point. 1 point for Tony,
2: that
0: zero for Will.
2: That sounds like somebody who's mad he didn't get a point.
1: I'm pissed, actually. I'm pissed.
0: Okay. Here's the next. Remember, Maria wrote these.
1: Hi, that's my favorite.
0: Our assistant producer wrote all these.
2: We love how her brain works.
0: Yeah. Yeah. When a person's pants hang too low, they...
1: Will, wrap it up.
3: Look at that chick. She must be on the rag. She had to pull her pants down because she's got a sag.
0: Wow.
2: I don't even think you can say that on the radio.
0: Well, you can. I mean... But what did you say? What the end? You how did you say
2: sag.
0: It? Sag. Yeah. How did you say it?
1: I said her pants. She got a sag.
0: Her pants. They got a sag.
1: Yeah.
0: Okay. Give you a point.
1: All right. Is that what it is? Were you looking for sagging?
0: No, it's sag. It was kind of a weird way you worded it.
1: Mm-hmm. Yeah. What do you mean? Well, I was making a point that like maybe her period is so intense had to drop her pants a little.
2: Why are those two things related?
1: I know that when you are on your menses, do you not wear more comfortable pants?
2: Oh, I see.
0: Yeah, I thought it was the heaviness or something.
2: I know, that's what I was like, weird. We don't wear diapers.
1: Isn't there a wind that comes out of it at that point? That it's too heavy to hold pants against your waist.
0: Here's your next one.
1: I don't know.
0: Rappers have these on their teeth sometimes.
1: Tony.
0: Tony? Tony.
1: Fine.
0: Wrap it up.

0: Oh, Gangsta Phil.
1: Yeah. Oh, yeah. Gangster Phil with the grill.
0: Gangster Phil with the grill.
1: He's got a grill.
2: He's also from the streets of Greenfield.
1: Yeah, that's right.
2: You don't know him.
0: Phil don't have a nickname yet. So we just call him Phil until he does something badass.
1: Okay. Rappers need... this is a fill in the blank. Rappers need to have a beat and a blank to fill... To their rap. So rappers need to have a beat and a blank to their rap.
0: A beat and a...
1: Rappers need to have a beat and a blank to their rap.
0: A beat and a... beat and a... will? Oh, God.
1: No, I tell you, some of them are written a little weird.
0: A B and a what? I'm going to go for it.
2: Go for it.
1: Wrap it up, Will.
0: Most inspired when I commit a crime. In my rap, I need a beat and I need a rhyme.
1: That is not what we were looking
2: for.
1: Okay,
2: can I try it?
1: But yeah.
0: Yeah, sure. Go. Wrap it up.
1: Sure, wrap it up.
2: When I get ready, I wear my socks. You know I need the beat and I gotta have the box.
1: Oh my God.
0: Yeah, that's no. That's the, just safety protocol in the street.
1: I mean, well,
0: you gotta wear socks and ski and stay warm.
1: I mean, they both are, I guess. But
0: you
1: I'm not gonna give
0: you
1: any
0: box.
1: We were looking for flow. You need beat and a flow to the rep.
0: Okay.
1: So I'm just going to go with her. That's what she
2: More
1: wanted.
2: More Menzies talking.
0: Yeah, that's right. That's why you got a sag.
1: Oh, my God. Okay.
0: Oh, my God.
1: Let's see here.
0: A beat and a flow.
1: Yeah, a beat and a flow to their rep.
0: That could have been anything.
2: I like a beat in a box.
0: Yeah.
1: Oh, this will be interesting. Another fill in the blank. A lot of rappers have a blank with other artists.
0: Will?
1: Mm. Okay, wrap it up.
0: Yo, I think you are fab, so let's get in the studio, do a collab.
2: No, Tony!
1: That's not right.
2: Tony!
1: It's not what we're looking for.
2: No.
1: Let's see what Tony has.
0: Oh, no!
1: Ready? All right, wrap it up, Tony.
2: When I give you pictures, that'll be in the nude. When I'm mad at people, I have a feud.
0: No. Okay.
1: Yeah, that's what we were looking for.
0: Feud. Okay.
1: Yeah, a feud.
0: Is that they call it a feud? Maybe it's a beef?
1: Yeah, a beef, a feud.
0: All right.
1: Yeah, a lot of rappers have a feud with other artists.
0: God.
1: Okay. All right.
0: All right.
1: That was fine. Maria's one there again. All right. these artists want to tell a blank.
0: Will?
1: These rappers is what she's saying. Okay. Go ahead, Will. Wrap it up.

0: Stories is right. Yeah, yeah, story. Yeah, these artists want to tell a story.
1: A story?
2: More like country artists tell stories. I think rappers, I mean, I guess it's a story, but I've never thought of it that way.
1: Okay.
2: Remember, this is coming from Maria.
3: You're getting killed, Will. This is your game and you're getting killed.
1: Yeah, but in the rap game, if you do get killed, you live on forever.
0: Okay, this artist inspired a Slim Shady summer. How about just Slim Shady?
3: Tony.
0: Oh, God, wrap it up.
3: When I rap, I do it feminine. And this rapper, he is Eminem.
0: Eminem is right. Okay, final score. What are the points here?
1: Wait, what? The question is,
0: yeah,
1: that's inspired a Slim Shady summer?
0: That's right. This artist inspired.
1: The answer is Eminem.
0: Yeah.
1: What the hell?
0: You'll have to talk to Maria about it. I don't know. I've never heard of a Slim Shady summer. But I've heard of Slim Shady.
3: I don't know. She probably doesn't know who Eminem is, so she had to Google it.
0: Yeah, she's young. She doesn't know. We're making her do things that are out of her.
1: It's got to be Dre. I was like, it's got to be Dre. And then, it's literally just Eminem. Okay.
3: Okay, I just want this day to go down in history.
0: Yeah. What is it?
3: With a score of 1 rap point to 5 rap points, Tony wins.
0: Oh, nice.
3: Bow down to my rap goddessness.
1: It's only because you speak Maria.
3: Maria says that Eminem, this summer, you're supposed to bleach your hair like Eminem this summer. That was a popular thing.
0: See, with young people, we didn't know. Eminem, it's a Slim Shady summer. Didn't even know. Okay.
1: Man, insane.
0: Well, here's since we put these guys through this crap, we're going to give both of them tickets to Nick Cannon's Wild and Out. So congratulations,
1: awesome.
0: Will's partner, Travis. You won.
1: Congratulations,
0: and Tony's partner, Haley.
3: Thank you.
0: You win as well.
1: All right.
0: Congratulations, guys. Hold the line. We'll get you those tickets. They're just laughing. They're just giggling. All right, time for the news. Top 3 things you need to know. Your story number one.
4: Turning now to some good news for drivers in Fountain Square. We can tell you Shelby Street is officially back open this morning.
5: Some people were pleasantly surprised by this to not see any orange cones out yesterday. Fountain Square street makeover has created some traffic woes this past year. For some people, it means better access to local businesses. And for those local businesses, this means more customers. One restaurant worker says the new road took them by surprise.
6: It looks stunning. First of all, it looks better than it did. It just looks very professional. It makes me want to get my rollerblades out and like rollerblade around.
4: While some businesses are pretty happy about seeing more customers, some say the damage is already done. Magdalena in Fountain Square is closing next week, claiming that the project contributed to a loss in customers for this restaurant. Well, right now, state police are looking for a minivan connected to this aftermath. A school bus crash that sent 13 people to the hospital.
5: Among them, 2 state troopers, 3 adults, and 8 kids. This is a Warren Township bus that flipped in the wreck that also involved a state police pickup truck. This happening yesterday along I-465 on the east side of Indy. Investigators say the van, the bus, and that state police truck were all getting onto the interstate from Washington Street before the crash.
4: We talked to a witness who says he didn't hesitate to help get people out of this overturned bus.
7: Well, they were pretty freaked out, to say the least. Most of them were in tears, just in shock. I saw some scrapes. There was like some blood on a couple of them, but they seemed mostly okay.
5: In all, 24 fifth graders were on this bus. It's now up to investigators to piece together what exactly happened in the moments before this collision. So in the meantime, if you have any information about that van that police are wanting to look for, you're asked to call state police.
4: President Trump's ban on most Canadian alcohol is in effect now. It impacts about $800 million worth of liquor based on what came into the U.S. from Canada last year. Experts say you actually may not notice for a while because of existing inventory and some exemptions. Those exemptions include whiskey and liquors in containers rather than 4 liters.
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9: You suck!
0: Ah, here comes the suck. Well, the Fever didn't suck. They beat the Las Vegas Aces last night, 99-89. Keep their season alive. It's the best of three, so deciding game 3 will be tomorrow night, 9 o'clock, and this will be out in Vegas. So it'll be late for us, but there you go. The Colts play the Washington Commanders. That's coming up Sunday at 9:30 a.m. because the game is actually in London. So that's why you're seeing that time, 9:30. The Pacers open their preseason against the Minnesota Timberwolves. That's coming up next Wednesday, 7 o'clock. Next Cup Series for NASCAR will be the Las Vegas Motor Speedway. That's coming up here on Sunday at 5:30. Indy 11 visits Rhode Island FC tonight. That'll be at 7:30. And then college football this weekend. IU visits Rutgers. IU and Rutgers. That'll be on Saturday at 8 p.m. out in Jersey. And then Purdue visits Illinois. That'll be Saturday at 4:15 out in Champaign, Illinois. And that is your sports here on the Smiley Morning Show.

on ZPL. Coming up in a second, we're going to call another grand prize winner. A trip to Mexico in just a moment. You can win these trips. Just listen to ZPL throughout the day. Give you those national keywords like we do at 8 o'clock.

0: call a winner of every day we're giving away these trips to Mexico. And so we're calling Zionsville right now. I hope she's picks up.
1: Hello.
0: Hello. Is this Julie?
1: Yes.
0: Julie, it's a radio station calling.
1: Okay.
0: Do you want to guess what radio station it is?
1: Is it Z99.5?
0: That's ooh, right.
2: Thank God she said the right one.
3: Yeah, oh, thank God.
4: It is.
0: And old school. That's how we used to say it, Z99.5. Yeah. You're on the Smiley Morning Show right now. Any idea why we'd be calling you?
1: I have no idea.
0: Do you listen and get those keywords and try to win vacations and things like that?
1: I do sometimes, yeah.
0: Well, you just want a trip to Mexico, 4-day, 3-night stay at a beautiful, luxurious Dreams Resort and Spa.
1: I'm in shock right now.
0: I can't believe you picked
4: tell.
0: Up.
4: I could tell. I could hear her voice starting to tremble. She was like, what did I do? What's happening?
0: Where do you live?
1: This is awesome. Thank you so much.
0: What part of town do you live in?
1: We're up in Zionsville.
0: Zionsville. Woo-hoo!
2: Yeah, this is for 4 people, so you can take the whole family or leave the family at home and take 3 girlfriends.
0: Right. Yeah.
1: Or I can pick two of my 3 favorite children.
0: Oh. There we go. Okay. That would work.
4: That makes more sense. So that's good.
0: There's 16 of these beautiful Dreams resorts throughout Mexico. And you can kind of get online and check them out and pick the one you want to go to. But we're going to take care of everything.
1: That's incredible.
0: Yeah, it's all inclusive. Trip for 4, airfare, and your choice of resort. So.
2: Now tell everybody how you won.
1: I listen in the morning on my way to work, and there was a keyword.
0: Yep.
1: And I texted it in, and that was it.
0: That's all you did.
2: And did you just do one?
4: You only entered once?
1: I think I only did one.
2: That's amazing.
0: That is amazing.
1: Fun. The word was fun.
0: Oh, that's right. I remember that one. Fun.
2: Nice.
0: Well, you won. So congratulations.
1: Wow.
0: What I'll do is get some information from you, and then I'll have promotions call you and get you all set up. But, yeah, you're going to Mexico, baby.
1: Woo! All right. What a great way to start my Wednesday.
2: Right?
0: I know. Julie from Zionsville, winner.
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4: Politics can really stress you out, and those ups and downs at the day-to-day political info, it takes a toll on your mental health. 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
5: The smarter you are, the more you know. Happiness is a trap. It can't last forever.
4: Which is linked to worse mental health and has been found to be a major life stressor. Research has found that human life expectancy gains are actually slowing down. Recent medical advances are giving just smaller improvements, unlike before where they were giving massive life improvements, which means only about 15% of women and 5% of men might reach the age of 100.
6: I'm thinking about breaking into the TV game, since it's apparently sticking around. I want to wake up in 30 years and wonder, what if?
4: Being beautiful can come with a lot of positives, but there is one big negative.
7: I'm too blonde?
8: No, that's not entirely true.
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1: Smiley Morning Show. Congratulations to Julie from Zionsville. Won a trip to Mexico to one of those dreams resorts and spas. Producer Will will give out another national keyword coming up at 11 o'clock. And you're shot at winning.
2: Oh, so make sure you listen. Great.
1: 11 o'clock. You'll announce that word and then you immediately text it. And who knows? You might just be going to Mexico.
2: People win all the time.
1: Absolutely. One a day, I believe, that we're doing right
2: every
1: now.
2: Every time.
1: Yeah. Every time.
2: There's a winner.
1: Every time there's a winner.
2: You should text the word. Is that all I'm saying?
1: 11 o'clock. Make sure you're listening.
2: And 2 o'clock.
1: And then at 2 o'clock. Okay.
2: I do it twice on my show.
1: Nice.
2: They say, give away two vacations,
1: wow,
2: Will.
1: That's unbelievable.
2: And I say, no, that's too much. And they say, you must for the listener.
1: Okay. Next shot, 11 o'clock then. Weather today. Look out. Partly sunny skies. We got a little sun out there right now. And we will get up to 85. Partly sunny for tomorrow, too. High 86. And then rainy before 5 o'clock, they say. The rain should stop like late afternoon. So 71 for Friday. The rain for Friday. Today, just partly sunny skies. 63 right now in Indy.
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1: Everybody, if you're listening right now and you got something good you can share with the class, we love happy news because that makes us all feel happy. 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
3: La, la, la, la, la, la, la.
1: La, la, la, la, la. Should we take our first call?
4: Let's do it.
1: With the happy news. Okay. Hello, Amber.
5: Hello. Good morning, guys.
1: Good morning. Welcome to Happy News. What's the good news?
5: Good news is I just got hired on for my dream job.
1: What's your dream job?
4: Tell me.
5: I won't go into detail on the specific subjects because I'm the only one at the school, but it is being a teacher.
4: Being a teacher.
1: Being a teacher. Oh, that's
4: amazing.
1: Great.
2: Dreams do come true.
1: That is so nice.
4: I hope you still feel this way 10 years down the road.
1: Thanks for teaching.
4: I know. We need you.
1: I've been doing a lot of math homework with the kids. And this yesterday I was with Austin, and there's three digits and subtract another three digits. He starts on the left rather than on the right side. It's blowing my mind. So you start and say, you know how we carry the one and go down from the right side to the left side? No, not no mo.
4: It's new math, baby.
1: I don't get it. I had to ask ChatGPT. I had to ask AI.
4: I mean, I felt like old math worked just fine.
1: I know.
4: Why did we need new math?
1: Why are you doing this, Amber? Okay, let's go to Audrey. What is the good news today?
6: I turned 21 this weekend.
4: All right.
1: Oh, my God.
4: 21.
1: You guys remember when you turned 21?
4: Oh, I did many Alabama Slammer shots that I vomited red on the white carpet in my parents' bedroom.
1: No. Oh,
4: I mean,
1: God.
4: It was my bedroom in my parents' house. Yeah.
1: That's gross. Okay. Well, what are you doing for your birthday this weekend? What are you going to do?
6: Well, my birthday's on Sunday, but I'm going to Nashville the following weekend.
1: Oh, that'll
4: nice.
1: Be fun. Nashville. Where
4: Nashville
1: are you staying?
4: Nashville's a blast.
6: I think we're just staying in an Airbnb.
1: Nice.
6: And going to walk down Broadway. It'll be so fun.
4: So many fun places to go.
1: What a fun time. Thanks so much for calling with Happy News. Here is, what is your name? Is it Chanel?
6: Yes.
1: Chanel, what's the good news?
6: I got a new job at a fertility clinic, and I get to be part of my first egg retrieval today.
4: That is so exciting!
1: Egg retrieval!
4: What a fun job to be able to, like, help people have
1: egg retrieval.
4: Babies.
1: Yeah, that's awesome.
6: Yeah, super exciting.
4: That's like all science-y and stuff.
1: Is it Midwest Fertility?
6: No, it's not, okay. But it's a smaller clinic near there.
1: Nice!
4: Well, congratulations.
1: Yeah. All right, let's grab more happy news.
4: Do the best egg retrieving.
1: Egg retrieval. Shelly, what's the good news?
7: So I'm a nurse. I got employee of the month. And
1: nice.
7: my boss has met me at my client's house to give me my award this morning.
4: Oh,
1: wow.
4: That's so sweet. Are you home health?
7: Yes, I do home health.
4: Oh,
7: you're
4: a saint. God bless you.
1: Thank you very much.
7: Thank you.
1: All
7: Thank
1: right,
7: you.
1: Congrats. Happy news. Tammy, you're on the air.
8: Hey.
4: Are you home health?
7: Yes, I do home health.
4: Oh,
7: yes.
4: You're a saint. God bless you.
1: Thank you very much.
7: Thank you.
1: All right, congrats. Happy news. Timmy, you're on the air.
0: Hey, me and my son went to our first Fever game, and we won, baby.
1: Oh, my God, you were there last night?
4: Now you have to go to all the Fever games.
2: Yeah, you're the good luck charm.
0: We were in section 16, and he was on the Jumbotron.
1: Hey, nice.
4: Oh, awesome.
1: What was that fight between the Fever fan and one of the Aces? Were you near there?
0: Yeah, I watched it. Basically, he got in her face, and then she got in his face.
1: Yeah.
0: The Aces were cheating, but we still ended up pulling out the victory.
1: Nice.
0: So many fouls that should have been called on the Aces, because they kept pushing Sophie on the ground and Lexi.
1: But
0: it was a good game.
1: It was fun to watch. Thanks so much for checking in. First Fever game. Here we go. Janine, you're on the Smiley Morning Show with Happy News. What do you got?
8: Hello. Yes, my happy news. After 39 years of marriage, my husband and I are becoming first-time grandparents.
1: Whoa! That's got to be wild.
4: Congratulations! Yeah.
1: Do you feel old?
8: And we had the... No, never.
4: Well, she didn't until you asked, jerk.
8: We had the gender reveal this weekend, and it's going to be a baby girl.
1: Nice.
4: Oh, congrats. Oh, that baby girl's going to be so spoiled.
1: Thanks for the happy news.
4: Love it.
1: Here we go. Here's Josh with good news. What do you got for us? Josh?
4: Joshua?
1: Oh, Josh.
4: Joshua Michael.
9: Hello?
4: I just assume white guy's middle name is Michael.
1: You're doing great.
2: My happy news is I finally said my happy news.
1: Go ahead.
9: Hello?
1: You're on the air.
9: Can you hear me?
1: No.
4: Yes.
2: We can't.
9: Okay.
2: Scream louder.
9: Yeah. My dog is cancer-free after 6 months.
1: Oh, nice.
4: Your dog is cancer-free? They do chemo on dogs?
1: I didn't know.
9: They sure do.
4: Oh, wow. My gosh. Can I ask?
1: Yes,
4: you don't have to tell me.
1: Please ask.
4: How much did that cost?
9: It was a pretty penny.
1: Like, I mean, 1,000?
4: I mean,
1: 10,000?
4: 20,000?
9: After all said and done, it was like 35 grand.
1: Wow.
4: But it worked.
1: That dog better appreciate you.
2: Oh, my God.
9: He's only 3 years old, so it was worth it.
4: Oh, man. Sweet.
2: You're so nice. Yeah, yeah. You can't put a price on. I don't know. I think
1: you can't put a price.
2: Yeah.
4: Wow. I'm so happy for you, Josh.
1: That's good. That's good news. Bad news financially, but good news. Kim, you're on the air.
2: Oh, my God.
1: What's the good news, Kim?
4: I'm glad I asked.
1: I'm too.
4: Because my dog died of cancer February, and so I was
1: I didn't know you could give him chemo.
4: I didn't even know that this was really an option.
2: Thank God. Woo. You didn't know.
1: Kim, go ahead. What's the good news?
10: I start a new job this morning.
1: That's
10: very
1: great.
10: Excited. Going back to work.
1: Okay, getting back to work.
4: Are you nervous?
10: No, I'm excited. I work with kiddos with autism, and I'm so excited to get back to work.
4: That's amazing. That thanks for doing that.
1: Thank you very much. Love you. Good news. Good stuff. Good stuff today. Get out there and get it done, folks.

0: Molly Morning Show. I don't know if you heard, someone broke into our prize closet and stole our Harry Styles tickets. Ah! It was crazy. Happened on Monday. And it turns out it's a guy. He calls himself the Watermelon Felon. And he's giving out clues every morning at 8 o'clock. So you listen tomorrow morning, 8 o'clock. He'll give out. This will be clue 3. You can get the other two clues on our website, WZPL.com. Click on Harry Heist. I know. It's crazy. But, yeah, if you figure out where the tickets have been hidden, then you'll win tickets to see Harry Styles in concert. Shows up in Chicago. It's the closest to us. But, yeah. The Watermelon Felon again tomorrow morning at 8 o'clock. Good morning. What are you calling about?
1: I'm calling about how I passed my chemistry test.
0: I'm sorry? Oh, this is happy news. We're done with that segment.
2: Oh, but no.
0: We can't take any more calls.
2: Happy news, though.
0: Okay. Tell me what happened. You passed a test?
1: Yeah, I passed my chemistry test. I thought I was going to fail it.
0: Well,
2: nice.
0: You didn't, and you passed it, and we're so happy for
3: this
0: you.
3: This is great. You're going to graduate high school.
0: We are so happy for
2: women
0: you.
2: Women in STEM.
0: What school do you go to?
1: Yorktown.
0: Shout out to Yorktown. What's up?
3: Yeah.
0: Did you guys have your homecoming yet?
1: Yeah, we were actually on the news for it.
0: Wow.
2: Oh, why?
0: Why?
2: For a good reason or a bad reason?
0: You know.
1: It was like News Channel 13 for the football sunrise.
0: Okay.
2: Oh, nice.
0: I see. They do the whole live
3: Sweet.
0: Thing.
3: Sweet.
2: Got it. Did you go to the dance?
1: No, I had to go to softball.
3: Okay. Yeah,
0: and then study.
3: Study hall for chemistry.
2: Yeah.
3: And then chemistry tutoring, and then...
0: Hey, thanks for the call.
1: I have an A.
2: Congratulations.
0: Thanks for the happy news. Have a great day.
3: Why were you worried you weren't going to pass it? You have an A.
1: Well, I thought I was going to fail the test.
3: Well, cool.
0: Yeah.
3: Now you know how to transfer.
0: He wants to keep
3: neurons.
0: That A going, you know?
2: Yeah.
0: Thanks for the call. Appreciate it.
3: Neutrons, Smiling. Whatever.
0: Yeah,
3: I don't know.
0: Whatever.
3: I don't know what I'm talking about. I'd fail that test.
0: Smiley Morning Show, hello.
4: So I don't think I can compete with a cancer-free dog, but I got married last weekend.
0: Hey!
2: Woo!
0: Yeah!
2: Woo!
0: So where'd you guys get married?
4: It's a venue called Hiddenbrook Acres in Shelbyville, Indiana.
0: Okay, nice.
3: And you know what I'm guessing? It costs less than that cancer dog. Her wedding.
4: Yeah, absolutely. Unfortunately.
0: Man, $35,000.
3: Yeah.
0: It's a lot of money. But, you know, you love your dog. I get it. They start taking loans out.
4: I love my dog, so I mean, I would do it.
0: Yeah. If you could get the money, you know?
4: Yeah.
0: I wonder if you have, that's why you can get pet insurance, I think. Pet health insurance.
4: Thanks. And they have care credit, so that might
0: okay,
4: help.
0: Okay, care credit. Thanks so much. Congratulations on getting married.
4: Thanks.
0: That's great, happy news. Love you. Bye.
4: Thanks.
5: Bye. 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
8: Spill the tea with Tony.
9: Spill the tea.
5: So, you know how I like to make the quickies my own when I get my chance to do it?
9: Yes,
5: and so this is all true crime. Now, I can say that it's Hollywood. Because the guy who was charged with murder was on American Idol.
9: Oh,
5: that's how I'm spinning
9: this.
5: Okay. So this guy, Caleb Flynn, yesterday he was found guilty of murdering his wife, Ashley Flynn.
9: Oh my God.
5: Now this I have been watching because the whole story is kind of nuts. So he was a worship pastor. So he did the music.
9: Yeah.
5: And he was having an affair with a woman who was much, much younger than him at the church. Okay?
9: And she started out as a young intern at the church.
5: Yes. So that whole relationship was inappropriate. He goes on a trip with his wife. His wife discovers this affair is happening. Okay. Well, there are hundreds of thousands of text messages between Caleb and the mistress, and they start reading them all through the trial. He thinks I deleted them because he doesn't watch Dateline. He doesn't know. They can recover everything, Caleb, you idiot.
9: No,
8: he's still there.
9: So, yeah, that's just a lesson to everybody.
5: Yeah.
9: All of your text messages,
5: and
9: no matter
5: what. And teenagers, listen up. It doesn't matter if you deleted it. It doesn't matter if you deleted it from Snapchat. It can be found.
9: It doesn't matter if you deleted it 10 years ago.
5: Yeah,
10: I heard like when you wipe your phone, it says now it's... Your phone now knows it can rewrite over the top of it. It's not really gone.
5: Right.
10: It's still sitting there. So,
5: exactly.
10: You know, so.
5: It's all there. So he.
9: And it also gets pushed somewhere, like the phone company.
10: I mean,
9: the old school way people would do this was they would request their text messages from the phone company and they'd send you a printed version.
10: Really?
9: Yeah.
5: So he called 911 on February 16th. He said his wife had been shot by an intruder who broke into their home.
10: You mean him?
5: Yeah. Well, that's what prosecutors say happened, that he like made it look like somebody came in through the garage, but really it was him. She was shot by a 9mm. He happened to have a 9mm, but couldn't find it. It was gone.
10: Okay.
5: So, and they never found the gun, which was weird. But
9: he's a music leader at a church. What do you expect?
10: He's not a criminal.
9: This is his first foray into murder.
5: During the trial, they made the mistress get up there and read some of the text messages that were so cringy.
10: Oh, man.
5: But the cringiest part of all of it was that Caleb had written songs using AI for his mistress, and they played the whole song in its entirety.
9: And the cameraman
5: was so awesome because he went through the whole crowd to see all the faces of people just going, oh, God. And Caleb himself was like sweating profusely.
10: Oh,
5: so I have
10: man.
5: A little bit of the song that he wrote for his mistress.
9: This is the part I did not hear.
10: Okay. Roll it. Oh, I hate it already.
9: That's very nice.
10: Who is it, R&B?

0: Man, how uncomfortable is this for everyone?
1: Oh my God.
2: It was awful in the best way. Like, I just love that he just had to sit in it.
1: How he's going to kill his wife?
2: No, they played every single minute of it. But I mean, the things that he said over text message were horrifying. And like days before, he said, like, I'm free. I choose you to the mistress, and deleted that. And then mysteriously, his wife was murdered. So he was found guilty, and he will probably spend the rest of his life in jail, as he should.
1: Well, there were also texts about how they suggested killing her.
2: Yes.
1: Like between the two of them.
0: Oh, really?
1: Yeah. So, I mean, it was pretty like, well, I guess we really know who did this and why.
2: Exactly.
1: It was real easy to figure it out.
2: Yeah.
0: Oh,
2: he was arrested 3 days after the murder.
0: Terrible.
2: So, yeah. It was awful.
0: He looks like a criminal, too. I just see the
2: picture
0: there.
2: I don't know.
0: There.
2: I think he looks like a church kid, honestly. He looks like every worship pastor.
0: So a criminal. No, I'm playing.
2: Stop.
1: I mean, boy, he really loved that 24-year-old girl.
2: I know.
1: Oh, man. He was really, something must have been really, really great for him about this.
2: Crazy. Speaking of criminals, Sean Diddy Combs is allegedly, we're hearing more and more about his stay in prison.
0: Yeah.
2: He's getting massages. He's getting special meals. And he has figured out how to get all of the other inmates to do all of his work for him. So any like chores that he has to do, they clean his bathroom. He they're doing his laundry, but he then pays them with commissary.
0: Potato chips, whatever.
2: Isn't that crazy?
0: I mean, if you got money on the outside, you know.
2: Yeah.
1: He's always been a business mogul, you know. He's always been able to manipulate the people around
2: him. It's so crazy.
0: What's the rules with that?
2: Well,
0: how much money can you get?
2: People were saying, like, what he's doing isn't legal, but his attorney says he's serving his sentence within the rules.
0: Okay.
2: And he's trying to appeal his conviction. But, you know, so he's in there, but he seems to be having an okay time. And
1: interesting. Okay time.
2: Yeah.
0: He's doing just fine.
2: Yeah.
1: Oh,
2: and
1: my
2: has a
1: God.
2: Phone, too, they said.
0: He does?
2: Yeah.
0: I mean, how do you do that?
2: Yeah. I don't know. Yeah, I guess you have to be Diddy.
1: And he's also got, like, the little thing where he keeps, like, where Trump is on the other end of this. Like, he's had some conversations about, can I get pardoned? So he's got Trump as a buddy somewhere along the line where he keeps trying to go, maybe I'll get out of this at some point. You got 2 years.
2: Charlie Sheen is coming back to TV. Now, Charlie Sheen, remember the Tiger Blood and all that? And he was
0: I
2: on
0: saw
2: Two
0: the
2: and
0: documentary.
2: A Half Men. Yes. Well, he is coming back to TV, and his dad, Martin Sheen, is going to play his dad in the series.
0: Okay.
2: So
0: all right. I can see that.
1: That's probably court ordered that he has to have some sort of chaperone to come back to TV.
2: It sounds like he's going to play a character very much like himself, who has daughters who are older, and the daughter is now dating a guy that's his age. So it's kind of, you know, this guy who has lived a life like Charlie Sheen, now dealing with a daughter who's a little crazy.
0: Yeah.
2: So it's going to be called Happy Jack, and it will premiere later next year. And then if you love Game of Thrones, big news.
0: Winter's coming.
2: The Game of Thrones movie is coming 2029.
0: Wow.
2: It's going to happen.
0: It's going to happen. Man, I know there's a lot of people out there that love their Game
1: of Thrones. I wonder do you know what the movie is going to be
2: They say
1: centered
2: it
1: around?
2: Takes place 300 years before the events of Game of Thrones.
0: Oh, wow.
1: That's what
2: it's
1: the
2: about.
1: House of Dragons.
2: Aegon? Okay. Is that the name? How do you say this?
1: Aegon, yeah.
2: Aegon the First, the founder of the Targaryen.
0: Founder of the turd? Founder of the turd.
1: Polish of the turd.
2: And his conquest of the... This is why I didn't say any of this.
0: Yeah,
2: Will.
0: I get it. I avoid stuff hard to say, too.
2: I have no idea what any of this is. The Targaryen dynasty and his conquest of the Westeros.
0: Ooh, the Westeros.
1: Westeros.
0: All right, thank you very much. That's what's going on.
1: Yeah. No, it's... So this must be the culmination of House of Dragon.
0: Okay.
1: So whatever they're doing in House of Dragon must be building up to this movie.
0: Okay.
1: Because that's the same idea.
0: All right.
1: House of Dragon.
0: Yeah, my wife watched all of that and loved it. I never really got into it, so...
1: I tried to watch House of Dragon. Game of Thrones I loved. Yeah. I watched every episode. But House of Dragon, not been following. Yeah.

0: ZPL. Going to be a sunny day today. Partly sunny, at least. And we'll get it at 85. Same for tomorrow. First day of October. Rocktober. 86 tomorrow. Rainy on Friday. About 71 for a high. Producer Will takes it here in just a couple seconds. Takes the reins.
1: Get ready for a ride.
0: Give her a wild ride.
1: We're going to go on a crazy show.
0: We were listening, on the way down to IU Bloomington. So that would have been Friday. And all of a sudden, like, you were singing or doing something really loud. Mm-hmm. And everybody in the car is like, what is that?
1: Yeah.
0: It's Will. It's his radio show.
1: Yeah.
0: It's really funny.
1: Awesome.
0: Oh, yeah, no. It was like, what is going on? It's like, it's Will's radio show. I thought that was so
1: captured
0: funny.
1: Captured your attention.
0: Yeah, it did, for sure. You want a couple of fun facts before we roll out of here?
1: Yeah, of course.
0: You sure?
1: Yeah, okay. Please. I love fun facts.
0: Okay,
1: fun facts. I love that. They're fun.
0: Okay, well, and some
1: and
0: of these,
1: true.
0: Then some of them aren't really fun.
1: Shoot.
0: I know.
1: Okay.
0: Listen to this one. This is just wild. Wild fact. Alabama was the last state to repeal its constitutional ban on interracial marriage.
1: That's not surprising at all.
0: It was in the year 2000, and only 59% of the electorate voted in favor of the repeal.
1: Oh, my God.
0: Yeah. Isn't that crazy?
1: Yes.
0: Now, interracial marriage. I'm struggling to say these words.
1: It's okay. It's the end of the show. Your brain is foggy.
0: They had already been legalized nationwide 33 years before that in 1967. So the vote was mostly symbolic.
1: Well,
0: but
1: it's
0: still,
1: Alabama.
0: Yeah, Alabama.
1: Things will move a little slower there, including the brains. It's actually not
0: surprising. I couldn't believe that.
1: It's sadly not surprising at all. And that is a terrible stat that only 59% voted to repeal it.
0: Here's another.
1: Stay out of Alabama.
0: Here's another one. I like Alabama too, which is sad, you know?
1: Did your buddy live there?
0: I got a buddy that's got a house down there, yeah. And it's so nice. It's so weird, though.
1: Yeah, there's some nice parts of geographically. The community's a little rough.
0: Not everybody.
1: That's just like everywhere.
0: Yeah.
1: Right?
0: Yeah. The world produces enough food to feed everyone on the planet. But the problem is distribution, infrastructure, and food waste. About 821 million people are considered to be chronically unnourished.
1: Yeah.
0: Undernourished.
1: I hate stats like this. I hear this all the time.
0: It's
1: that
0: crazy.
1: We have more than enough capacity and resource to feed everybody.
0: All right.
1: And then it's this limitation on, I think it's just greed and business and capitalism, where it's just like nobody can create a system that feels like this is fair, we should do it this way. But yeah, we could easily feed everybody.
0: Mainly in Africa and South America is where they're struggling.
1: Mm-hmm.
0: Let's see. The median age of the world's population is 30.4 years. Half the world's population is older and half is younger. Japan has the highest median age at 49.8 years. The African country, Niger, has the lowest at 15.6 years.
1: Mm-hmm.
0: That's crazy.
1: Mm-hmm.
0: Probably that malnourished thing.
1: Yeah, malnourishment, disease, all sorts of things. Like, yeah, we need to take care of Africa better.
0: That's right.
1: What are we doing? Send Africa help.
0: Despite reports of bullets ricocheting off of armadillos, they are not bulletproof. Do not try to shoot an armadillo.
1: I would never. Their also, shells, I have a gun, so that's a problem.
0: Their shells are made of bony plates called osteoderms or whatever and grow in the skin. So it's more like a hard-shelled suitcase than bulletproof.
1: Yeah, it's probably like your fingernails or something, like the same thing.
0: Don't shoot them.
1: You can't shoot my finger. My finger isn't bulletproof. Don't shoot my finger off.
0: 82% of the world's currency is digital now. That's pretty amazing. And a lion's roar can be heard up to 5 miles away.
1: Whoa.
0: Anyway, there's a couple of fun facts for you.
1: That's a good warning.
0: And some sad fun facts. That is it for us. Producer Will takes it from here. He's got another shot at winning a trip to Mexico. So that's coming up here at 11 o'clock, I believe. Is that right, Producer Will?
1: Yes.
0: 11 o'clock. Make sure you're listening.
1: We'll have a special word.
0: Special word.
2: That's all, folks.
0: Text the word and win. And we'll see you tomorrow. Bye.
3: 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Right, man. 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

What's up? It's Will, 99.5 ZPL. Welcome to Very Middays with me. Today I've got chances at winning Dreams Resorts and Spas vacation and Indie Scream Park tickets. It's going to be the best hump day you've ever had.

0: tremble before your almighty gourd. 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Humanity will not be spared.
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0: It's Smiley's Pumpkin Drop.
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0: At the Indiana State Fairgrounds. Don't miss Indy's favorite annual Halloween spectacle with food, fun, games, tricks, and treats. And of course, two giant pumpkins exploding before your very eyes. Smiley's Pumpkin Drop. 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
12: The most wonderful time of the year, fall.

0: drops into the 60s tonight. And then tomorrow, partly sunny in the mid-80s. And you got rain and thunderstorms likely tomorrow night.
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Yeah! Hi, it's Will. Welcome to Hump Day. Fever win. Fever force game three. They beat the Las Vegas Aces last night. Game three is tomorrow in Vegas. Hopefully we take those aces out. Kick their ace! You get it.

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1: Did you know Audrey Hobart and Malcolm Todd are siblings? Malcolm Todd has that song called Earrings that we're playing all the time. We'll probably play it later as new music, but this is Audrey Hobart. Her song's called Sue Me. And she says one day she'd like to marry the male version of herself. Ooh, okay.

so special, Justin Bieber. I'm Will. What's up? 99.5 ZPL. The Smiley Harry heist is on. Some criminal stole our Harry Styles tickets, and the criminal calls in every morning at 8 a.m. on the Smiley Morning Show to give you another clue about where he hid the tickets around Indianapolis. If you guess the location, you win the tickets.

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0: day. 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
4: Today, it's in the low 80s all day and partly sunny, drops into the 60s tonight. And then tomorrow, partly sunny again in the mid 80s. And you got rain and thunderstorms likely tomorrow night.
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Yeah, yeah. 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I'm Will. 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It's the radio. I'm here forever. Actually, that's probably a pretty bold statement. pretty cool concert going on at Ruoff Friday. Bryson Tiller, R&B hip-hop show with Ty Dolla $ign, too. That might

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Hey, it's Willie. Hi, Will in the middays. 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
1: And the Harry heist is on. Some watermelon felon stole our Harry Styles tickets. And he calls in every morning at 8 a.m. to give a clue. Another clue tomorrow morning at 8 a.m. for the Harry heist.

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ZPLAppula! 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Duh. 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Everywhere. 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
1: Miley Cyrus, never been hotter, I think. She jokes that lying in bed is Hollywood Bowl preparation. 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That's how you know she's a little older now. Still hot.

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You know what I know? Today is the last day of September, which means tomorrow is October, which means it's spooky ooky season. And the Headless Horseman at Connor Prairie up in Fishers, it opens tomorrow. All right. Corn Mazes, live entertainment, hayrides, and that Headless Horseman attraction. Come on. I can't move.

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3: Okie dokie, it's going to be in the low 80s and partly sunny today, drops into the 60s tonight, and then tomorrow, mid 80s, partly sunny again, and then tomorrow night you got some storms coming in.
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Okay. Hump day. Hope you're humping something or get humped later. Whatever. Consensually, of course. Yeah, I'm rooting for you. I'm Will, 99.5 ZPL. We got a new sweet deal starting Friday at 9 a.m. for a place called Pretty Patty. A Pretty Patty. That sounds Irish, but it's actually a smash burger place opening up on Shadlin. You could get $50 in Pretty Patty gift cards for only $25. Just think how many patties you could pack in. Pretty Patty packing. Friday, 9 a.m., sweet deals.

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1: Ariana Grande was supposed to be on season 13 of American Horror Story, but her tour schedule blocked the planned appearance. 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

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Happy hump day. We do the secret sound of the Smiley Morning Show every morning, 7:30 tomorrow morning. 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Good luck.

It's Hillbilly Willie on Country ZPL. What? Nella Langley still killing it over there. Still killing it. Still on the top of the charts with that song. Okay, check it out. We are giving away a Dreams Resorts and Spas vacation 4 times a day, 8, 11, 2, and 6. This is your 2 o'clock chance right here. 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VOYAGE to 95819. Right now, you can win 4 days, 3 nights, all inclusive for 4, airfare included, to one of these Mexico resorts. It's going to be awesome. Do it. I hope you win. We had a winner this morning.

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0: Today it's going to be in the low 80s and partly sunny all day. Drops into the 60s tonight. And then tomorrow, mid 80s, partly sunny again with rain and thunderstorms coming in the evening.
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Yeah. More money, more problems. I don't have any problems then because I've got no mo money. I'm Will, 99.5 ZPL. Have you seen this Fat Bear Week thing that happens online when people try to vote for their favorite bear who's getting fat for hibernation for the winter? This is in Alaska's Katmai area where every winter they celebrate this. And there is a winning bear. There's a winning fat bear. Bear number 89, backpack one yesterday, beating out bear 910 because his peaceful nature. He eats well. He avoids the drama. Winning strategy. If you haven't seen this fat bear stuff...

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1: All right, I love Rosé. She's from Blackpink, a K-pop group. She had that hit with Bruno Mars, APT, whatever. Here's this new one called New Trick, and the video for this was filmed entirely on an iPhone 18. It's crazy.

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0: we may get some clouds moving in tonight. Low around 65. Tomorrow, they're calling for mostly cloudy skies for your thirsty Thursday. High around 90.
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2: And the Harry heist is on. Some watermelon felon stole our Harry Styles tickets. And he calls in every morning at 8 a.m. to give a clue. Another clue tomorrow morning at 8 a.m. for the Harry heist. Just

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1: Low tonight around 70. Clear skies until tomorrow. They're calling for mostly cloudy skies with a high around 90. Stick around. I got your chance to go check out Ed Sheeran coming up in about 7 minutes or less.
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It has all the ingredients to be one of the biggest shows of the year. Ed Sheeran, Lucas Oil Stadium. It's going to be here before you know it. We've got a shot for you to win tickets right now. 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
0: 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Well, you're caller 9, so you're going to go check out the show at Lucas Oil Stadium.
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We had a winner. 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Won her way to Mexico with Dreams Resorts and Spas. 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

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For your chance to go check out Dreams Resorts and Spas, a luxury tropical vacation for you and four. 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I got your shot to win right now. 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